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3: Very good Tuesday morning to you. The Bureau says partly cloudy. High chance of showers near the coast today. Medium chance elsewhere. Light winds becoming southerly at 20 to 30 kilometres per hour. Looking ahead for the remainder of the week. Possible showers tomorrow, 21. Possible showers on Thursday, 19. But then fine and sunny conditions for Friday and Saturday, 21 the top. 23 and sunny for our race day on Sunday. And Monday, fine a top also of 21 degrees. Today, our expected top also, would you believe, of 21.
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You do the sweetest thing here at Loving Life 103.1 and Roy Orbison with KD Lang and Crying Hollow. There it is, Demo Tuesday morning across the Clarence Valley. I got some great stuff on the way for you, some Frey, Natalie Imbruglia, and some homegrown stuff not too far away from Phil Wakeling. But right now, this is Kelly Clarkson at Loving Life.

0: In Boyd and local, Phil Wakeling. Of course, he was part of the lineup at last year's Harvest Moon Festival. He's also on the committee. And in regards to the Harvest Moon Festival, I'm pretty excited about this. This coming Sunday afternoon from 4 o'clock, we've got something extremely special for you. You know that the lineup for this year's Harvest Moon Festival in September is pretty hot, eh? Well, guess what? Sunday afternoon from 4, Rob and I are going to play some of the artists performing at this year's Harvest Moon Festival. We'll tell you a bit about the actual group. We'll play their songs and tell you how you can get tickets for the Harvest Moon Festival. It's homegrown this coming Sunday afternoon from 4, a Harvest Moon special, all thanks to our station sponsors in Buckley's Music and Gillespie Plumbing, right here on the Clarence Valley's Loving Life 103.1. Musically coming up, some Frey. We'll also play John Cougar Mellencamp and Natalie Imbruglia before 11.
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0: Better music and more of it. Loving Live, 103.1 across the Clarence Valley with Natalie Brulia and Shiva. Also, John Mellencamp and Rain on the Scarecrow. Hello, it is Damo with you through to midday today. James will take care of things from midday with the Country Lunch Pack and Andrew from 4. And tonight from 7, it is Nighttime Grooves with Aquaman with a very special guest, this year's winner of Australian Idol. Well, of course, every Tuesday, including today, Bread of Life Food Van pulls up at the Coles Return and Earn in South Grafton. From 5:30, serving soup and buns for anyone in need. If you'd like to get more details, 0422 274 654. 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

Live Paradise, a bit of music and more of it here at Loving Life 103.1 right across the Clarence Valley. Great to have you company this morning. Terrence Trent diving in there as well with that Wishing Well. Latest in Loving Life local news headlines coming up at 11 o'clock. To get us there, a bit of the Spin Doctors. A little miss can't be wrong. Right across the Clarence Valley on FM 103.1 and the Loving Radio Plus app. Plus, of course, online through lovinglife.fm. 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
1: A new cultural landmark for the Clarence Valley is one step closer, with Clarence Valley Council inviting Expressions of Interest to operate its new regional arts centre in McLean. The venue is expected to become a major attraction when it opens in 2027, featuring a modern auditorium, backstage facilities, rehearsal spaces and a cafe overlooking the Clarence River. At the same time, Clarence MP Richie Williamson is ramping up calls for stronger action against the spread of the varroa mite, saying the threat to Australia's bee industry is now a serious food security concern. Over the weekend, Coots Crossing hosted its first ever croquet carnival, attracting competitors from across the state in what organisers described as a fantastic community event. In local sport, Grafton Redmen supporters have plenty to celebrate with victories in all three grades, including a remarkable 26-20 comeback for the under-14s and a dominant wins in second and first grade. That's what's making local news and sport today, Tuesday, July 7.
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1: And a very good Tuesday morning to you. Fine and sunny, according to the Bureau today, the updated forecast of 21 degrees. Possible showers tomorrow, 21, 19 and showers on Thursday. But then 21 degrees and fine for Friday and Saturday. Grafton Toyota South Grafton Cup on Sunday. Fine and sunny in 23. And Monday, fine atop of 21. Today also heading for a top of 21 degrees.
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Better music, more of it for your work day. It's a loving life, 103.1, Simply Red, with Fairground and Phil Collins, Something Happened on the Way to Heaven. You're spending your Tuesday morning with Damo through until midday, right across the Clarence Valley, from Kids Crossing to Woolleye, Iluka to Lawrence. Great to have you company this morning. Here's Train.

0: The music and more of it. Loving Life 103.1. That is Mr. Big and That Wild World. Also heard from the Eurythmics. And here comes the rain again. Look, we don't want too much more rain, do we? Now, coming up this coming Saturday, we'll be broadcasting live from Pets Domain in Yamba. Now, why are we taking the grasshopper down there? Because we can, but also we're celebrating Pet Adoption Day. Yep, thanks to our friends at Happy Paws. Sally and the team will be down there with a few pets for you to adopt. We'll find out more details about how you can do that and also why it's important to get those pets into a loving home. It's the Pets Domain Happy Paws Pet Adoption Day. We'll be there broadcasting live from 10 o'clock at Pets Domain Yamba, a proud station sponsor right here at your community radio station for the Clarence Valley. Loving Life 103.1. Coming up to No Doubt, we'll play some Five for you. And of course, all the latest in Loving Life local news and sport coming up at midday.
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0: The music, more of it for your work day. Loving life, 103.1, Thirsty Work in the summertime, and Diana Ross with that Chain Reaction. And coming up tonight, something very special is happening on the radio from 7. 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

Red Eye Music, more of it, Loving Life, 103.1. Lucas Graham, Love Someone. Thank you for your extended company this morning. I'll catch you again first at 5 a.m. with your local news and sport, and kickstart your day with Damo for our station sponsor, Harvey Norman and Grafton and McLean and South Grafton Community Aged Care. We have got the very latest in Loving Life now, local news and sport coming up at midday. And then James will keep you company with a country lunch pack. And don't forget, tonight from 7, a very special guest, the winner of Australian Idol, is going to join Man on Nighttime Grooves from 7. Enjoy the rest of your Tuesday. It's Duran Duran of Loving Life.

0: 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Loving Life Local News.
1: Clarence Valley Council is inviting expressions of interest from qualified operators to manage its new regional arts centre, set to officially open in mid-2027. Clarence Valley Council General Manager Laura Black says the council redeveloped the McLean Hall into an iconic river-based arts centre that has the potential to be a major draw card for the Clarence Valley and the broader region. She says the venue has been designed to celebrate the Clarence Valley's rich cultural and artistic talent while helping address a clear gap in regional touring infrastructure. Ms. Black says council is now seeking the right partner to bring a strong vision to the venue and help establish it as a thriving cultural centre from the outset. Key features of the centre include a 297-seat tiered auditorium and versatile 10-by-7-metre stage, industry-standard audio-visual equipment, backstage amenities and efficient backstage access, along with additional spaces for rehearsals, workshops, meetings and flexible uses for increased access and participation. She says a separate cafe-restaurant creates an opportunity for a flagship dining experience overlooking the Clarence River, building on the visitor experience. The expressions of interest are open until the 30th of July through a council's website. New South Wales Nationals member for Clarence Richie Williamson has joined local honey producers and commercial beekeepers in calling for urgent action to combat the growing varroa mite outbreak, warning it is becoming a national food security issue.
2: Bees are the pollinators of the state's food, and at the moment, honeybees are under attack from varroa mite, and that is putting, I believe, New South Wales food security at risk. Now, the state and federal government should be working together with the industry, the honey beekeepers, to ensure that the mites are kept at bay. There is an organic product that works. Self-regulation is absolutely key to this, and I'm calling again on Minister Moriarty to work with the federal government to get this approved so our beekeepers can continue to produce honey, yes, but pollinate our crops. Very, very important.
1: Mr. Williamson says the New South Wales Nationals have committed $300 million over 5 years to strengthen the state's biosecurity response if elected in 2027. Not-for-profit and community organisations throughout the Clarence Valley are being invited to apply for this year's ANZ Seeds of Renewal program. Grants of up to $15,000 are available to assist with financial well-being, housing access, environmental sustainability and other projects that help local communities to thrive. The program, now in its 24th year, is delivered in partnership with the Foundation for Rural and Regional Renewal and has so far awarded more than $7 million in funding. Head of Agribusiness at ANZ, Mark Bennett, says a total of $250,000 in funding is available through this year's program.
3: Local organisations, if interested, and let's hope they are, can connect through the FRRR website. And I would also note that a grant seeker webinar is being held. So a chance to hear more about the program there, but otherwise going to the Foundation of Rural and Regional Renewal directly on their website will give you all the information that you need.
1: Coots Crossing swelled with croquet players across the weekend with the inaugural Coots Crossing Croquet Carnival. 12 teams from across New South Wales converged on the club from as far south as Queanbeyan to as close as Wagoolga. Sasha Woods, publicity officer for the Coots Crossing Croquet Club, says the weather was perfect and everyone had a great time.
4: We played a ton of croquet over the weekend, and I think altogether there were 26 games played over the 3 days. This was our very first annual carnival and it was a raging success. We got lots of praise from all of those associated clubs that came and played with us, and we're really looking forward to putting on another event either next year or within the next year.
1: And she says anyone is welcome to join the club or just have a social game.
4: We have croquet 7 days a week at Coots Crossing. We do we do weekly training sessions on Friday, and they are free and they are undertaken by our amazing coach Simon. And anyone is welcome in the community to come along and have a play on any given Friday. Every third Sunday of the month, we've got a free come and try day. So that's happening in July on the 19th of the month. And any other day during the week, there's generally somebody down there in the morning having a game of croquet. So you could contact the club through our Facebook page, which is Coots Crossing Croquet Club. We have a group page, which is Coots Croquet, and then the corporate page, which is Coots Crossing Croquet Club.
0: Loving life, local sport.
1: The Grafton Redmen showed what team spirit was all about on Saturday when they played in front of a strong home crowd at Hay Street. No one gave them a chance, not even the rugby faithful. However, someone forgot to tell the Redmen under-14 players who put off a massive 26-20 victory over the previously undefeated Hastings Valley Vikings. Up against a much bigger side and down 15-5 at the break, the game looked dead and buried until Grafton rallied late in the second half to produce a remarkable comeback. The Grafton Redmen second grade produced a dazzling display of rugby against Hastings Valley Vikings with a 69-12 victory on home soil. And in first grade, it was arguably one of the best defensive efforts from a Redmen side in recent memory. Down to 12 men at one stage during the match, Grafton held off wave after wave of Vikings attack to record a monumental 52-14 victory. Grafton scored 8-2. However, it was their ability to shut down Vikings in their red zone which impressed Redmen first grade coach Gary Powell. That is the very latest in Loving Life local news and sport. All the weather details are next.
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9: And good afternoon. It's remaining partly cloudy with a high chance of showers right along the coastal fringe, a medium chance elsewhere this afternoon. Tomorrow, partly cloudy with a high chance of showers again overnight, 11 to Wednesday, up to 21 degrees. Showers around for Thursday, possible showers ahead to Friday.
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Well, it is the school holidays. If you're looking after the kids these school holidays, you've probably gone past borderline crazy. That was Jared Wrigley. Afternoon, James Heppelwhite here. Hopefully you can stick around. Got some goodies on the way very soon. We'll hear from Caitlin Thomas after this one. Here's Kingswood. This is The Action here at Loving Life 103.1.

0: And there's Caitlin Thomas there, Truckin' Country, here at Loving Life 103.1. I've just checked out her website, CaitlinThomasOfficial.com. Loads of information about Caitlin there, including that she was born and raised in regional Victoria. A very interesting young lady there, got a bright career ahead of her. It is the Country Lunch back here at Loving Life. We've got a quick sponsorship break, then we're back into it. Hayley Jensen and some classic stuff coming up. Alan Jackson.
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0: There we are, the Country Lunch Pack here at Loving Life. Some brand spanking new music there from Kesha Neve, a song called Better This Way, a lady from Jindabyne in the snowy mountains of New South Wales. It is James Hepplewhite here. Hopefully you're enjoying the country music. More of it to come between now and 1 o'clock. Very shortly, Bella Taylor-Smith and the Zac Cross Band, Loving Life.
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And that's Bella McKenzie with a song called Girl here on the Country Lunch Pack, heading up towards 1 o'clock. Local news headlines coming up with Damo. And then stick around, better music and more of it continues throughout the afternoon. Right now, this is Emily Joy, One Step Ahead of You here at Loving Life.

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1: Clarence Valley Council is looking for the right operator to bring its new McLean Regional Arts Centre to life before their venue opens in mid-2027. Expressions of interest remain open until July 30 and details are available on Council's website. Local not-for-profit organisations are also being encouraged to apply for the ANZ Seeds of Renewal grants worth up to $15,000, supporting projects that strengthen rural and regional communities. Local beekeepers have gained strong backing from Clarence MP Richard Williamson, who says urgent action is needed to tackle the spread of the varroa mite before it causes even greater damage to Australia's food production. And in local sport, the Grafton Redmen delivered a clean sweep at home against the Hastings Valley Vikings, with first grade winning 52-14, second grade powering away 69-12, and the under-14s producing one of their biggest upsets of the season with a thrilling 26-20 comeback victory. That's what's making local news and sport today, Tuesday, July 7.
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9: And good afternoon. It's remaining partly cloudy with a high chance of showers right along the coastal fringe, a medium chance elsewhere this afternoon. Tomorrow, partly cloudy with a high chance of showers again overnight, 11 to Wednesday, up to 21 degrees. Showers around for Thursday, possible showers ahead to Friday.
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And there's Savage Garden with Affirmation. Better music and more of it here at Loving Life Afternoon. James Heppelwhite through till 4 this afternoon. Dom Ferry on the way very shortly. Some local homegrown music. And we'll step back to the 80s with Hall the Notes after Jessica Malboy. This is Wake Me Up.

0: And we love featuring the locals here at your local community radio station here at Loving Life. That's Dom Ferry, Liquid Sunshine. And you can catch more locals with Homegrown Sunday afternoons thanks to Buckley Music and Gillespie Plumbing with Robin Damo here at Loving Life. This afternoon, partly cloudy, a few showers around. Tomorrow, pretty much the same. Overnight down to 11, and tomorrow a forecast high of 21.
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0: There we are, some classic country here at Loving Life there. Kenny Rogers, Kim Carnes, and Don't Fall in Love with a Dreamer. Don't forget, too, we've got Aquaman back on the wireless tonight with the Nighttime Grooves between 7 and 10 tonight. The best mix of music you'll hear anywhere on the wireless for a Tuesday evening from the 90s to today. 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

And that's a song from Royal Seth and You Were Made For Me here at Loving Life 103.1. Local news headlines coming up very soon with Damo. Right now, back to the 80s. Mike and the Mechanics, All I Need Is a Miracle here at Loving Life. One would be nice. Thank you very much.

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1: The search is on for the operator of the Clarence Valley's newest regional arts centre. Clarence Valley Council has opened expressions of interest to manage the new McLean-based venue ahead of its planned opening in mid-2027. The centre will feature a 297-seat auditorium, rehearsal and workshop spaces, plus a cafe overlooking the Clarence River. Applications close on July 30 through Council's website. Meanwhile, Clarence MP Richie Williamson is calling for urgent action on the growing varroa mite outbreak, warning it's becoming a national food security issue, with the New South Wales Nationals pledging a $300 million biosecurity package if elected next year. Community groups can also apply for ANZ Seeds of Renewal grants of up to $15,000 to support local projects, with applications now open. And in local sport, it was a huge day for the Grafton Redmen on Saturday. The under-14 stunned the previously unbeaten Hastings Valley Vikings 26-20. Second grade romped it into a 69-12 win, and first grade produced a superb defensive performance, claiming a convincing 52-14 victory. That's what's making news in sport today, Tuesday, the 7th of July.
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9: And good afternoon. It's remaining partly cloudy with a high chance of showers right along the coastal fringe, a medium chance elsewhere this afternoon. Tomorrow, partly cloudy with a high chance of showers again overnight, 11 to Wednesday up to 21 degrees. Showers around for Thursday, possible showers ahead to Friday.
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There's Mick Hucknall, Simply Red and Stars here at Loving Life 103.1. Better music and more of it on the way very soon. Music from Clean Bandit, Shania Twain, Air Supply. Right now, speaking of Aussies, here's John English. This is Hollywood 7 here at Loving Life.

0: Loving Life 103.1 with Air Supply there from the early 80s and even the Nights Are Better. Actually, Air Supply out in the road here in Australia this year, the latter part of this year, on their 50th anniversary tour. They're doing a round. Actually, they're going to the United States and the UK as well. In Australia here, I think in Newcastle and Sydney around November, December. Looking at getting tickets to go along and see them. I've seen them at the Opera House a couple of years ago in Sydney. Oh, probably 10 years ago now. Put a pretty good show on there. That's Air Supply this afternoon. Remaining Unsettled, a shower or two around.
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0: is Britney from about 26, 27 years ago now. Yeah, hard to believe there. Baby One More Time here at Loving Life 103.1. Pete's Prescription back on the radio Thursday nights from 7, between 7 and 10. And this week in his feature hour, the feature is, what was the first rock and roll record recorded? I've got a few ideas on this one. It'll be interesting to see which angle Pete comes at this one from. That's Pete's Prescription. What was the first rock and roll record recorded? Thursday nights from 7.
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Here we are, Lenny Kravitz. Are you going to go my way here at Loving Life as we play better music and more of it? Local news headlines coming up at 3 with Damo as well. Right now from the year 1987, George Michael, Aretha Franklin. I knew you were waiting for me here at Loving Life.

0: 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Loving Life Local News.
1: Clarence Valley Council is inviting expressions of interest from qualified operators to manage its new regional arts centre, set to officially open in mid-2027. Clarence Valley Council General Manager Laura Black says the council redeveloped the McLean Hall into an iconic river-based arts centre that has the potential to be a major draw card for the Clarence Valley and the broader region. She says the venue has been designed to celebrate the Clarence Valley's rich cultural and artistic talent while helping address a clear gap in regional touring infrastructure. Ms. Black says council is now seeking the right partner to bring a strong vision to the venue and help establish it as a thriving cultural centre from the outset. Key features of the centre include a 297-seat tiered auditorium and versatile 10x7-metre stage, industry-standard audio-visual equipment, backstage amenities and efficient backstage access, along with additional spaces for rehearsals, workshops, meetings and flexible uses for increased access and participation. She says a separate cafe-restaurant creates an opportunity for a flagship dining experience overlooking the Clarence River, building on the visitor experience. The expressions of interest are open until the 30th of July through a council's website. New South Wales Nationals member for Clarence Richie Williamson has joined local honey producers and commercial beekeepers in calling for urgent action to combat the growing varroa mite outbreak, warning it is becoming a national food security issue.
2: Bees are the pollinators of the state's food, and at the moment, honeybees are under attack from varroa mite, and that is putting, I believe, New South Wales food security at risk. Now, the state and federal government should be working together with the industry, the honey beekeepers, to ensure that the mites are kept at bay. There is an organic product that works. Self-regulation is absolutely key to this, and I'm calling again on Minister Moriarty to work with the federal government to get this approved so our beekeepers can continue to produce honey, yes, but pollinate our crops. Very, very important.
1: Mr. Williamson says the New South Wales Nationals have committed $300 million over 5 years to strengthen the state's biosecurity response if elected in 2027. Not-for-profit and community organisations throughout the Clarence Valley are being invited to apply for this year's ANZ Seeds of Renewal program. Grants of up to $15,000 are available to assist with financial well-being, housing access, environmental sustainability and other projects that help local communities to thrive. The program, now in its 24th year, is delivered in partnership with the Foundation for Rural and Regional Renewal and has so far awarded more than $7 million in funding. Head of Agribusiness at ANZ, Mark Bennett, says a total of $250,000 in funding is available through this year's program.
3: Local organisations, if interested, and let's hope they are, can connect through the FRRR website. And I would also note that a Grant Seeker webinar is being held. So a chance to hear more about the program there, but otherwise going to the Foundation of Rural and Regional Renewal directly on their website will give you all the information that you need.
1: Coots Crossing swelled with croquet players across the weekend with the inaugural Coots Crossing Croquet Carnival. 12 teams from across New South Wales converged on the club from as far south as Queen Beanne to as close as Woolgoolga. Sasha Woods, publicity officer for the Coots Crossing Croquet Club, says the weather was perfect and everyone had a great time.
4: We played a ton of croquet over the weekend, and I think altogether there were 26 games played over the 3 days. This was our very first annual carnival and it was a raging success. We got lots of praise from all of those associated clubs that came and played with us, and we're really looking forward to putting on another event either next year or within the next year.
1: And she says anyone is welcome to join the club or just have a social game.
4: We have croquet 7 days a week at Coots Crossing. We do we do weekly training sessions on Friday, and they are free and they are undertaken by our amazing coach Simon. And anyone is welcome in the community to come along and have a play on any given Friday. Every third Sunday of the month, we've got a free come and try day. So that's happening in July on the 19th of the month. And any other day during the week, there's generally somebody down there in the morning having a game of croquet. So you could contact the club through our Facebook page, which is Coots Crossing Croquet Club. We have a group page, which is Coots Croquet, and then the corporate page, which is Coots Crossing Croquet Club.
0: Loving life, local sport.
1: The Grafton Redmen showed what team spirit was all about on Saturday when they played in front of a strong home crowd at Hay Street. No one gave them a chance, not even the rugby faithful. However, someone forgot to tell the Redmen under-14 players who put off a massive 26-20 victory over the previously undefeated Hastings Valley Vikings. Up against a much bigger side and down 15-5 at the break, the game looked dead and buried until Grafton rallied late in the second half to produce a remarkable comeback. The Grafton Redmen second grade produced a dazzling display of rugby against Hastings Valley Vikings with a 69-12 victory on home soil. And in first grade, it was arguably one of the best defensive efforts from a Redmen side in recent memory. Down to 12 men at one stage during the match, Grafton held off wave after wave of Vikings attack to record a monumental 52-14 victory. Grafton scored 8-2. However, it was their ability to shut down Vikings in their red zone, which impressed Redmen first grade coach Gary Powell. That is the very latest in Loving Life local news and sport. All the weather details are next.
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9: And good afternoon. It's remaining partly cloudy with a high chance of showers right along the coastal fringe, a medium chance elsewhere this afternoon. Tomorrow, partly cloudy with a high chance of showers again overnight, 11 to Wednesday, up to 21 degrees. Showers around for Thursday, possible showers ahead to Friday.
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There's TLC, and I'm pretty here at your local community radio station, Living Life 103.1. On the way, Tom Cochran from the 90s, Janice Ian from 1980, and some local homegrown music with Hats Off as well. Right now, here's Al City and Carly Rae Jepsen, and Good Time.

0: There we are, some local homegrown talent here from the beautiful Clarence Valley. Their hats off and the sweetness this afternoon. James Heppelwhite here. Hopefully you're enjoying your Tuesday afternoon. Remaining a little unsettled, a few showers around for the rest of this afternoon, and that's pretty much the forecast through until Friday at this stage. Quick sponsorship break then, the B-52s and Tim McGraw after this.
1: Another busy day. Bills, groceries, fuel, it all adds up. Here's something that doesn't. 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
0: B-52s and Tim McGraw after this.
1: Another busy day. Bills, groceries, fuel, it all adds up. Here's something that doesn't. 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

0: As we play better music and more of it, this is Loving Life, the Eurythmics, with Who's That Girl Running Around With You? Yes, unfortunately, she only lives in my head. It's coming up towards 4 o'clock. We've got the local news headlines coming up at 4. Then the after-school shows. They're on hiatus for the school holidays as the kids enjoy their winter school break. Andrew's coming up after 4, between 4 and 7 this afternoon. Have a great evening.
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1: Community organisations across the Clarence Valley are being encouraged to apply for ANZ's Seeds of Renewal programme, with grants of up to $15,000 available for projects focusing on financial well-being, housing, sustainability and stronger local communities. A total of $250,000 is on offer this year. The inaugural Coots Crossing Croquet Carnival has been hailed a success, with 12 teams travelling from across New South Wales to the weekend event. Organisers say the weather was perfect, the competition was friendly, and anyone interested is welcome to head out and give croquet a try. Clarence Valley Council is also seeking expressions of interest for an operator to manage its new regional arts centre in McLean before it opens in 2027. And in local sport, the Grafton Redmen enjoyed one of their best days of the season, highlighted by the under-14's incredible comeback win over the unbeaten Vikings, while second grade and first grade both recorded dominant victories at home. And that's the latest in local news and sport for Tuesday, July 7.
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9: Partly cloudy conditions forecast for today. Shower or two for tomorrow on Thursday and some possible showers around on Friday. Get down to 11 degrees overnight. Forecast up tomorrow of 21.
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Better music, more of a 103.1 Love and Life with the Dixie Chicks heading into the wide open spaces this afternoon. Hi, my name's Andrew. Nice to be in your radio. The Eurogliders coming up from the 80s right now. Charlie Puth is Dangerously, all part of the Better Music variety here at Loving Life.

0: Yeah, it's Pam Harder and her song Fields of Fire at 103.1 Love and Life. 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

0: 103.1 Love and Life, better music, more of it. That's a jam. Stevie Nicks, Taylor Swift's wedding singer. That's what she's going to be dubbed as now on the age of 17. If you're having a wedding, that one's going to be on your jams list. You know what I mean? You hear that, you go, yes, that's my song. That's my jam. Stevie Nicks and Taylor, really good friends. That's why she got up and sang a couple of songs there. No one knows if she actually did sing that song at the wedding, but you would assume. That's one of those get up out of your seat kind of songs. Gets me pumped on the radio. Another song coming up from the 90s I just love. You don't hear on the radio too often, but we're bringing it back here at Love and Life. Is Doreen, Things Can Only Get Better. If you're having a really dodgy day, that song's going to pick you up. We'll play that after this sponsorship break here at Loving Life.
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1: A new cultural landmark for the Clarence Valley is one step closer, with Clarence Valley Council inviting Expressions of Interest to operate its new regional arts centre in McLean. The venue is expected to become a major attraction when it opens in 2027, featuring a modern auditorium, backstage facilities, rehearsal spaces and a cafe overlooking the Clarence River. At the same time, Clarence MP Richie Williamson is ramping up calls for stronger action against the spread of the varroa mite, saying the threat to Australia's bee industry is now a serious food security concern. Over the weekend, Coots Crossing hosted its first ever croquet carnival, attracting competitors from across the state in what organisers described as a fantastic community event. In local sport, Grafton Redmen supporters have plenty to celebrate with victories in all three grades, including a remarkable 26-20 comeback for the under-14s and a dominant wins in second and first grade. That's what's making local news and sport today, Tuesday, July 7th.
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6: Partly cloudy conditions forecast for today, shower or two for tomorrow and Thursday, and some possible showers around on Friday. Get down to 11 degrees overnight, forecast up tomorrow of 21.
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James Ray and Darryl Braithwaite. 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It's better music, more of it. 70s gear lined up, classic vinyl. Drop the needle on Supertramp's Goodbye Stranger. We'll do that right after this from Sia at 103.1, Loving Life.

0: Yeah, we got all your feel-good back-in-the-day jams. Real Life, Semi and Angel at 103.1 Love and Life. It's better music, more of it. With Phil Collins, we'll play the Two Hearts song. And I got a couple of bangers from the 90s you haven't heard on the radio in forever.
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0: That's Australia's Judy G, even though she represented the UK in Eurovision in the 90s, but she's one of ours. And that's her big hit, Ooh Ah, just a little bit, at 103.1 Love and Life. It's better music, more of it. With Culture Club, it was great to see Culture Club in the documentary that was on TV a couple of weeks ago. We'll drop Bits of Miracle for you right after these messages here at Loving.
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2: I'm Mark Dransfield. The Solomon Islands argues a Chinese missile test highlights the need for a regional security pact. Beijing has fired a nuclear-capable projectile with a dummy warhead into the Pacific Ocean. Prime Minister Anthony Albanese has travelled to Honiara to discuss enhanced security and economic cooperation between the two nations. Solomon's PM Matthew Wale says the region needs to speak with one voice on important issues.
3: All the countries in the Pacific are not all on the same level of strength and may not want to speak up when things like this happen, but a regional platform will allow cover and allow for much greater sharing of intelligence and information so we can be advocating better for Pacific-wide issues.
2: A massive community event for Indian Prime Minister Narendra Modi in Melbourne has sold out within hours. About 40,000 people are expected at Marvel Stadium for the event on Thursday afternoon. Mr. Modi will first have high-level talks with Anthony Albanese. Australia is facing its longest stretch of weak economic growth since the recession of the early 1990s. Deloitte Access Economics predicts GDP will slip below 2% this financial year and the next. The agency says real wages will struggle to keep up with inflation. Deloitte partner Stephen Smith says vulnerabilities in the Australian economy are starting to catch up.
4: We haven't been investing enough. We have been relying too much on population growth, not enough on productivity growth, and the economy just doesn't have the capacity to grow quickly without putting upward pressure on prices.
2: Senior representatives from the social media site TikTok have provided evidence at the Anti-Semitic Royal Commission on the inquiry's third block of hearings. The commission has heard 98% of content in violation with TikTok's safety controls were removed before a report was made to the platform. WA police say they're targeting an increase in opportunistic and organised crime thefts of motorcycles across Perth. 36 arrests have been made and 55 motorcycles have been recovered through Operation Takari over the last 6 months. Commander Jody Pearson says off-road dirt bikes are mainly being targeted as they're unlicensed and harder to track.
5: They are a high-value item, so they are stealing them for profit. And then we are seeing a subset of these offending groups using the motorcycles for further offending or for some of those at-risk road offending type behaviours.
2: Certain Volvo XC40 hybrid models are facing an urgent safety recall affecting more than 300 vehicles nationwide. Officials warn a manufacturing flaw can cause the battery to overheat and ignite at full charge. Drivers should leave their vehicles uncharged and contact a dealership for a free fix. AFL great Tony Modra has left hospital to continue his recovery at home after a freak single-vehicle crash in South Australia last month. In a statement, Modra says he is only now starting to wrap his head around the incredible amount of support and well wishes he and his family have received. He says he remains deeply grateful to the members of the public who gave him vital first aid until ambulance crews arrived. Finally, to the Australian share market, the All Ords closed down 32 points at 90.04. One Australian dollar is buying around 69.43 US cents. This is AIR News. The NRL has announced a record-breaking broadcast deal, officially the richest in Australian sporting history. The $5.3 billion agreement with the Nine Network and Foxtel Group runs through until 2034. Outgoing NRL Chief Executive Andrew Abdo says there are big plans to build the game's community connection.
6: So whether you're a fan, whether you're a player, whether you're a young junior up there, young girl or boy, there's never been a more exciting time to be in rugby league. And I think over the next 7 years, you're going to see the game exponentially grow in the way it's presented, in the way in which we welcome people into what is the greatest game for all.
2: Meantime, Eels veteran Dylan Walker has opened up about his decision to leave the club for a shot at glory in the UK Super League. Sarah Patterson reports.
7: After more than 250 NRL games across several clubs, the 31-year-old will part ways with Parramatta at season's end to join the Leeds Rhinos, which last night confirmed that Walker had been signed to a three-year three-year deal to join the Super League. For Walker, signing with Leeds is a privilege. He says at the end of the day, he's a competitor and he loves to win. Sarah Patterson, S-Sport.
2: And in AFL, former Collingwood coach Nathan Buckley says he's fronted up to Tasmania's coaching panel twice now as the Devils ramp up their search for a coach. Australian Independent Radio News.
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13: Partly cloudy conditions forecast for today, shower or two for tomorrow on Thursday, and some possible showers around on Friday. Get down to 11 degrees overnight, forecast up tomorrow of 21.
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103.1 Love and Life, it's better music, more of it with TLC, No Scrubs, Denise Williams from the 80s right now, Sam Smith, Too Good at Goodbyes, 103.1 Love and Life.

0: Yeah, it was a one-hit wonder in this country, but in the UK, he is massive. That is Jimmy Nail, and Ain't No Doubt at 103.1 Love and Life. It's better music, more of it, with Jewel on the way and the Travelling Wilburys as well.
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8: Hi, hope you're well, and thank you so much for joining me for the winter series. Today we are roasting root vegetables. So the stars of this dish are going to be potatoes, sweet potatoes, carrots, parsnips, and beetroot. These humble vegetables spend their lives growing beneath the soil, storing energy and nutrients in their roots. They're at their best through the cooler months and have been relied upon for generations as a dependable winter food. So let's head into the kitchen, peel and roughly chop our veggies into similar sized pieces to start with. We're going to toss those in some olive oil, salt and pepper, and a few sprigs of rosemary. Then we'll spread them lightly across a baking tray so that they're nice and even. We're going to roast those until they're golden, caramelized, and tender. Give them a poke with a fork to see if you can find any resistance. The natural sugars should concentrate as they cook, creating rich and beautiful crispy edges. Serve that alongside roast meats, grilled fish, or you can have a big old bowl on their own. Root vegetables have long been prized because they store exceptionally well after harvest, helping families to get through long winters well and truly before refrigeration existed. Carrots, beetroot, and parsnips could be kept in cool sheds, cellars, or even buried in sand to extend their life. Winter's cooler temperatures can also improve the flavour of many root crops, encouraging them to become naturally sweeter. An interesting fact for gardeners and cooks alike is that many root vegetables offer two harvests in one. Beetroot leaves can be cooked up much like silver beet or spinach, and they're really good actually. Carrot tops can be added to pestos and stocks, while young sweet potato leaves are enjoyed in many cultures around the world. Though, keep in mind, potato leaves should not be eaten. Many other root crop leaves are perfectly edible, providing another nutritious way to enjoy the season's harvest and reduced food waste.
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0: 103.1 Love and Life, shaking it up with the Cars. Don't forget tonight from 7, Aquaman on the radio with the Nighttime Grooves. He's going to be talking to Kesha, yeah, from Australian Idol. She won the Australian Idol. He's going to be jumping the chat with her about a brand new single and a whole bunch of other stuff. So make sure you hang around after 7. It's Aquaman and the Nighttime Grooves here at 103.1 Love and Life.
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Justice Crew, Boom Boom. This is Nighttime Grooves. If you'd like to request a song, 6642 1174. Coming up on tonight's program, we have a special interview with Australian Idol winger Kesha. And she was a winger, the first female winger in 19 years. So we have a special interview with her coming up in this hour. We also are going to be listening to songs from Shan Kay, Lee Coogan and Kane Brown. Right now we've got local singer-songwriter Shan Kay with her new song, Gun In My Hand. 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

Shane K, gun in my hand. Now I got one for my dad and it's Lee Keegan, Wills, and then we got Say What by Pink. 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Like to request a song, 6642 1174. 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

0: So What by Pink and Lee Kernaghan with Wills. 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

0: The Offspring, Why Don't You Get a Job, and Maroon 5, Girls Like You. It's currently 27 minutes past 7. Still
1: hey,
0: to come
1: that's
0: is
1: something everyone can enjoy.
0: Still to come is the interview with Kesha, the Australian Idol winger for 2026. But right now we've got a song for my mum, and it's Kane Brown, Like I Love Country Music, and then You Broke Me First by Tate McRae. 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

0: Tate McRae on Loving Life 103.1. It's currently 27 minutes to wait. 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

Hanky Backy Heart by Billy Ray Cyrus. Right now we're going to play Kesha. We're going to have the interview with Kesha, but before we do that, we are going to play her one of her performances from Australian Idol, and that's when she sung The Climb by Miley Cyrus, because she performed that song with her dad. So her dad was playing the guitar while she was singing, and that's a very special moment. And then we're going to have a bit of a chat to her about her time on Australian Idol, and then we're going to play her brand new single that's just come out called Better This Way. So we've got The Climb, the performance from Australian Idol, then we're going to have a bit of a chat to Kesha, and then we're going to play her new single, Better This Way. This is Loving Life 103.1. We are live, local and loving it, on Tuesday, the 7th of July, at 20 minutes to 8.

0: So we've got Kesha Neve on tonight, and I just want to talk about your experience on Australian Idol. So can you tell us, like, from the audition stage to grand final, how was your experience on the Australian Idol?
1: Yeah, look, my experience from the get-go was amazing. I sent in my first video, I remember, and I got put with such an amazing producer, which was then discovered that all the producers are amazing. So I was really, really lucky to just be paired up with someone who was really passionate about me. Jake was my first producer, more talent kind of person who looked after me on the show. And then it was just so amazing to be immersed in such a world that you've been kind of looking forward to your whole life. So throughout the competition, obviously at the start, it was a bit more nerve-wracking and I was a bit more, you know, newer to that world of makeup, hair, rehearsals every day. And then I think after the second show, I kind of had a realization that it wasn't stressful. It wasn't supposed to be scary. It was just like you're doing something that you love for a job right now, which was really, really cool. So it was amazing kind of character building and life experience to go through. And yeah, right up into the grand finale, I just had the best time meeting everyone and being coached by some amazing artists. So I was just, you know, overall, but life changing really.
0: Yeah. So you started your audition off with Die With A Smile by Lady Gaga. Mm-hmm. And then you got to the top 30, which then you, the first part you sung Somebody Like You by Keith Urban.
1: Yeah. There was all the little challenges at the start. I mean, going into the, I can't really remember too much of the judge auditions, to be fair. I think my body just kind of went into work mode and I just like locked in and just focused, and it was really cool to go in and meet them. And I just thought, you know, having the opportunity to sing for them, let alone them give me a ticket, was insane. And then yeah, we started the challenge week, which Somebody Like You was really nice. I'm grown up kind of being a country artist, so being able to do a little bit of country at the start of the show was really

0: and then kind of introduce myself to those ballad pop songs that I was doing. But yeah, the challenge week was, it was really difficult to kind of, you know, not be tired the whole week. And it was very exhausting, I think, for all of us, but just the funnest experience ever. And, you know, proper friendships were made that week.
1: Yeah. So is that your genre that you're looking at doing is country, or is it country pop sort of?
0: Yeah, it'll definitely be that country pop style. We might chuck a bit of rock in there at times. But yeah, I love the country pop storytelling style. I've really immersed myself, my whole musical life, in that style of music. And that's mostly what I listen to and write lyrics for. So yeah, I'm really excited to be able to kind of release my own music in that genre and meet, you know, all these amazing artists that are in that genre, and I really look up to a lot of them. So yeah, it's an amazing genre.
1: And then you got up to the top 21, which was Movie Week, and you sung Like a Prayer.
0: Yeah.
1: And then you went to Lay Me Down by Sam Smith.
0: Yeah, oh God, Like a Prayer. I think that was a performance that I really came out of my shell. I mean, I think pointing at the judges when I did that song in the little bridge bit was all in the chorus was a moment for me where I kind of just was like, if I don't own the stage and give it my all, then I'm out. So I just gave it my all and really took charge and just, yeah, it created this drive in me that really set me off for the rest of the competition. And then obviously from the voting, that was in the bottom two, I believe, or bottom four that I was in for the Lay Me Down, but that one I just kind of sung with so much heart, and I was so excited to sing that. That's one of my favourite songs in the world. So those are really really cool songs to be able to sing.
1: Yeah, so I was saying Like a Prayer, you were in the bottom four, and then you went into top eight, and you're saying Physical, which was another bottom four, but you went through the bottom four pretty easily and got through, saved by the judges. I think you're saved more by Kyle. But then you're saying girls just want to have fun at the bottom four, and I think that's what got you through. But the one performance I want to talk about is The Climb, when your dad played the guitar and you sat down, you sung it. That was what kind of experience was that, to be able to have your dad play the guitar while you sing a song on national TV?
0: Oh, man.
1: On a competition.
0: You can't really like even describe it properly. To, you know, be able to like feel the emotions that were felt all throughout that week. I think the first idea was it'd be cool to, you know, dedicate a song to my dad, and that was the start of it. And then I was like, you know what, it'd be cool to just get dad up there. Like, he's a musician and he's my whole life for music. So having him up there, and he stayed with us the whole week for Sydney for all the rehearsals and the fittings, and it was just such an insane experience to be able to kind of start giving back to someone who's given their whole life to me. And, you know, as much as obviously mum's given her whole body and so much to me as well, but musically dad's really put his passion on hold to support mine. And it was really amazing being able to just give back to him. And he just had the best time, and we couldn't stop smiling. And there's, you know, lots of happy tears and lots of laughs, and introducing him to everyone. Everyone just fell in love with him. And, you know, I'm so glad that the Australia and some of the other world got to see him. You know, how I see him, which is just this awesome dude who, you know, rips on the guitar. And, yeah, it'll be definitely the most memorable performance, I think.
1: I really liked that performance when I was watching it on the TV. And then you had top six when you performed Dancing Queen by ABBA.
0: Yeah, yeah.
1: And then you had a solo of When We Were Young by Adele. That was a part of your grand finale top three, the solo was When We Were Young. And then you sang with Vanessa Amorosi.
0: I know. Oh, my gosh. I was so starstruck. They told me in an interview, like, off guard that I was doing it with her, and I was just like, this is mad. Like, it's absolutely insanely. I go back to that video probably once a week or twice a week and have a look at it, and just, like, my mouth just stays open when I'm watching it, because, like, it's just such a crazy reality of my life. And then being able to sing, the Adele song was such a privilege. I mean, to sing Adele was insane. And the whole thing, the props, the dress, the makeup, the hair, the song, everything was just so perfectly curated, and I could not have done it better myself ever. So the team was just really, really amazing to me. And I came off that performance night very proud, and just I was so ready for whatever was going to happen. I was just proud of that performance, and it was very insane to sing with Vanessa, so I was just happy overall, really.
1: Yeah, that was a really good singer. And then you went to, when you had the grand finale, Desider, how did it feel when you got announced to be the winner of Australian Idol?
2: 2026 is...
0: I can't, like, I try and kind of recall, like, that time on stage because, like, with the auditions, I kind of went into just, I think I blacked out for a second because it was just so, what in the world is this experience that I'm living right now? But it was amazing. I mean, your whole life you kind of, as a musician, I've wanted to lead up to something like this and being on a big stage and singing for people. And then my friends backed me, my family backed me, but having Australia vote for you to be the winner is something that is, you'll just never feel again. Like, just to have the support of a, you know, country is crazy. So it was an amazing experience. And yeah, hearing my name was just, it was very out of body, very surreal. I never thought that would happen. So
1: yeah, well, I know for a fact that I've told my auntie and my mum that I was interviewing you tonight, and they have literally said to me that they were following you the whole way through and they wanted you to get all the way to the end, and that you did. So they wanted me to tell you that, to give you, say hello to you from them. So my mum lives in Toowoomba in Queensland. Feel sorry for her, for Queensland. And then me auntie lives in Sydney in Liverpool. So, wanted to...
0: Hi back.
1: Yeah. So we won Australian Idol. And then what happened from there? Like, You've written your new song called Better This Way.
0: Yep.
1: And what else has been going on?
0: It was straight in the studios. I came off the show with a manager, and it was straight go go go. Obviously, it was definitely a break in between the single release and the end of Idol. But you know, good things take time, and we really honed in on just songwriting sessions as much as we could. So I base in Sydney a lot of my time now, and we just honed in to the studio and wrote with amazing people, and there was a new person kind of every, you know, session or two. So it was really cool, like, learning how other people write, and we were just really focused on getting a single out and then just getting as many songs in the bank as we could so we could kind of pick and choose which ones we loved and which ones we didn't love. And yeah, doing some events and just planning tour. The tour's been, you know, in the works for since we got off the show, really. So it's a really busy but insanely amazing time.
1: Yeah, we're going to talk about the tour just in a little bit, but I want to talk about your song Better This Way. Can you tell us what it's about? Like, what inspired you to write that song, call it that name, and all that?
0: Yeah, look, the song came from All Girls, which was really cool to write with a bunch of chicks that were just amazing girls all around. And the inspiration for the song was... I had a pretty fresh kind of end to a relationship, and it was just one of those things that I was like, I just need to put this in a song and have that correlate with other people and see if, you know, other people can kind of relate to that. And they did. So I just wanted to write from, yeah, perspective of life being better this way once you kind of get out of a, you know, not so amazing relationship, and it evidently is. So it was just, yeah, about the process and realizing that. But I said, you know, whenever I've performed it, that I'm very young and learning, and we live and we learn and we digress, and yeah, everything happens for a reason. So as much as it, you know, hurts at the time, it's everything has its place in your life and teaches you lessons. So that was really what the song was about.
1: Yeah. So I don't know if you know where Loving Life is actually located. We're in Grafton. Do you know where Grafton is?
0: Yeah.
1: So I can see by your tour side by side, which you're actually doing with one of the other people that were in the grand final with you, Kalani.
0: Yeah.
1: You're going to Coffs Harbour. That's only just an hour away. So you're going to all these other places, and I know that you've had to have a few more extra tours added because there was too many people wanting to come to your shows.
0: Yeah. It was really cool to see the response. I mean, we didn't know what to expect. Me and Kalani haven't been on tour separately or together before, obviously. So this is a very first time experience for us both, so we had no expectation really, and it's really exceeded them. We're really happy with the response and just how excited people are, because we're so excited, and really cool seeing people, you know, sell out venues. And we've just, yeah, as you said, put the second drop of dates on just because of the demand, which was an amazing part of the, you know, process to kind of have a demand for more shows. It was so cool to just still have so much support from the show, and then all this newfound support from recent gigs we've done. So we're just feeling very grateful, very excited for it.
1: And so other than winning Australian Idol, was the favourite moment on Australian Idol performing with your dad?
0: Yeah, for sure. It tops everything. I mean, the whole process was one of the best times of my life, but yeah, that topped it. It was just one of those experiences that you couldn't pay for, you couldn't put money on it, and it was, yeah, it was an amazing experience to share that with family and you know, not just any family, it's your dad, so it was amazing.
1: So here in Grafton in the Clarence Valley, we got a lot of, talented musicians. If they wanted to, would you recommend them applying to go on Australian Idol and with your journey and what happened?
0: Yeah, you know what, I would recommend it. And I think as a kid, I never thought I'd go on a singing show. But as I, you know, when I saw the auditions, I was like, you know, give it a shot. Like, what's the worst that can happen? And it's just one of those things that it really can be life-changing. And the people you meet are extraordinary. And the judges and all the producers and talent team backstage is amazing. You know, the advice would just be to make sure you're not just mentally but physically ready for it as well, because you are entering a world of public opinions, and you don't ask for opinions, but people give them to you left, right and centre, and it can be rough, and yeah, seeing, you know, people just good and bad. So yeah, it's definitely just a mind game as well, of being strong enough and being happy to take that criticism and just work with it, and you can't impress everyone, and it's silly to try. So, but it was just an amazing, amazing experience. I couldn't recommend it more, really, for when they're ready. It's, yeah, something that I would never take back.
1: Yeah. So after our interview tonight, I'm going to play your new single, Better This Way. Oh. But I want to ask, are you in New South Wales or Queensland in the state of Oregon?
0: New South Wales, 100%.
1: Because I know it came up to you and Harling in the grand final. There's New South Wales and Queensland. So I'm hoping that's actually showing that New South Wales are going to win this year.
0: Oh, my gosh, that's so funny. Hopefully, I'm crossing my fingers and toes, and I'm travelling to Jindy to go watch it with all my friends. So we're hoping for a good result, you know?

0: Tasha Neve, the winner of Australian Idol 2026 with Better This Way, her new single. And also thank you for that interview, Kesha. Appreciate it. Come up into the next hour, we're going to have Will I Am, That Power on Loving Life 103.1, live, local and loving it.
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Loving Life on a 3.1. 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Boom.

0: I'm Already There, Lone Star and King of the Road by Adam Harvey and John Williamson. State of Origin is tomorrow night, New South Wales versus Queensland, Game 3, decider. Who's going to win, New South Wales or Queensland? I'm hoping New South Wales win, and I'm hoping they beat Queensland big time, because I don't want Queensland to win. No Group 2 games this weekend due to the races. South Grafton Cup is on Sunday, and Loving Life proudly supports the races here in the Clarence Valley. Well, after a sponsorship break, we're going to hear Thomas Rhett at Beautiful As You and Camila Cabello, Havana. 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

Camila Cabello, Havana. Then she gets away with everything by Maddie B and Thomas Rhett, Beautiful as You. For weather tomorrow, partly cloudy, high chance of showers. Lows 11, top of 21. For Wednesday, for Thursday, late shower, top of 20, low of 9. Friday, mostly sunny, top of 21, low of 8. Saturday, fog, then sunny, top of 21, low of 7. Sunday, mostly sunny, top of 22, low of 7. And then Monday, sunny with 22 with a low of 8. We're currently now sitting at 14.6 degrees here in Love on Fitzroy Street, Loving Life on a 3.1. Now I've got Slim Dusty, Looking Forward, Looking Back, and Imagine Dragons, Demons. This is Loving Life on a 3.1, 29 minutes past 8.

Imagine Dragons, Demons. We've now got 9 Mile Run by Tanya Keegan, One Thing by One Direction, and Cootamundra Waddle by John Williamson. Loving Life 103.1, if you'd like to request your song to be played on the radio, 6642 1174, 25 minutes to 9. We've got

Hey, guy, folks, it's John Williamson here, and you're listening to Aquaman on Nighttime Grooves. And well done to all the volunteers on the Aquaman show. 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

0: Cootamunga Waddle by John Williamson. And One Direction, One Thing, and I'm on Rumbuck Kangan Kangan. Wacky Wednesday tomorrow. Damo and Rob are back for Wacky Wednesday. You never know what they're going to get up to on a Wacky Wednesday. And it's all thanks to our sponsors at Harvey Norman and South Grafton Community Aged Care. It's Loving Life 103.1. I got one for my daughter. She always sings this, so I'm going to play it for her. And then I got Teddy Swims, Lose Control. But up next is Baby Shark. 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

Teddy Swims, Lose Control, and Baby Shark. That was for my daughter, Kaylee, who always sings that song. 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

Now, we're going to be hearing Thomas Rhett, Marry You, Marry Me, Vanessa Amorosi, Mr. Mysterious, and we're going to have Dear Darling by Olly Murs, Amy Shark, Mess Her Up, Cambria, One Mississippi, Nico Moon, Good Time, Dirks and Bentley, Beers on Me, Feet Breland, Keith Urban, Somebody Like You, Hilary Duff, Someone's Watching Over Me, You Are the Reason by Callum Scott, Stick With You by Pussycat Dolls and Louis Fancy Despacito, and then Mates on the Road by John Winston. It's Loving Life on a 3.1 Live, local and loving it.

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0: 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Let's get into this week's countdown. At number 30...

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What if the grieving just means I'll be happy?

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0: fundraiser, community event, or club activity coming up? 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
1: Clarence Valley Council, Modula Aboriginal Corporation and Connect U2 have celebrated the beginning of the Townsend Collective Project at a launch event last week, with surrounding neighbours going along to hear more about the project. It's been delivered through a partnership between the three groups, who share a commitment to creating opportunities that strengthen community well-being, social connection and inclusion. Manager of Connect U2, Kerry Little, says the project will be great for the whole community.
2: Oh, it definitely, for us and the other groups involved, it's very exciting. And for Connect U2, we do community transport and deliver home meals to particularly the aged in our community, and it's just going to be a huge opportunity to expand our services and to offer more to all those people across the whole of the Clarence Valley. We actually border the site at the moment, so our proposal is to develop a great new community centre, not just for our services, but to try and invite the community in. And we'll be right next door to the men's shed, and then across will be Majala with all their services. But as well, there's playing fields, there's going to be great, at the moment there's really nothing there, and there'll be lovely new bush areas and garden areas, bush food, Majala will be doing, and we'll be doing hopefully a community garden as well. So lots of ideas, and it's an opportunity to get them going.
1: As she says, with the increase of population in the area, residents will start seeing some movement sooner rather than later.
2: Oh, absolutely. It's growing, and it's growing with families, but it's also growing with, we've got a new aged care resort facility out at Golmorant. So, you know, it's expanding in all sorts of ways. We've got the school out there, and it's giving the whole of the community opportunities, this development. Council are going to, this is the great thing about the partnership, Council's going to start clearing the site, and they're going out to tender now to get all their plans developed. And then once we get funding, we'll be applying for funding. We've got our development application getting ready now, and then we'll be able to start going. So people should see things starting to happen in the next 12 months.
1: The 2026 North Coast Tourism Symposium and Regional Tourism Awards is shaping up to be one of the region's premier industry events. The symposium will bring together tourism operators, business leaders and industry experts to explore emerging trends, destination development and visitor economy opportunities. The program features an impressive lineup of guest speakers from across the tourism, sustainability and destination management sectors. The event is being held on Wednesday the 29th and Thursday the 30th of July, with tickets available through Humanitix. Arts Northern Rivers is inviting all First Nation artists based in or have a connection to Bunjalung, Gummingyur and Yagal country to apply to be part of a 2026 Art on Bunjalung in Grafton. They're also seeking storeholders and food vendors to apply for this year's community event set down for the 21st of November at Corcoran Park in Grafton. More details are available online through artonbunjalung.com.
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1: The 2026-27 Grafton Speedway season calendar has been launched, and race fans won't be left disappointed. From October 2026 to March 2027, you'll see some of the biggest race meetings on the Northern Rivers, including national titles, fan favourite events and family entertainment that you won't want to miss. Season highlights include the LS360 Sprint Cars, the Super Dirt Series returns for a massive two-night spectacular, V8 Dirt Modifieds headline 7 huge race meetings, and the popular Night of Destruction, returning with the Monster Trucks, Demo Derby, and plenty of family entertainment. Memberships are also now open, and full details are available on their Facebook page or website, graftonspeedway.com.au. And that's the latest in Loving Life local news and sport. The weather details are next.
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1: And a very good Wednesday morning to you. The Bureau says a few showers near the border and also near the coast today. Winds from the south-southwest at 15 to 20 kilometres per hour. Looking ahead for tomorrow, late showers and 20, but fighting up for Friday and Saturday, tops of 21. Sunday for the Grafton Toyota South Grafton Cup, fine and sunny. A little bit cooler though, 22 degrees. 22 and fine for Monday and Tuesday, fine a top of 21. Also chasing 21 degrees today with the UVI on moderate. Right now sitting on 12 degrees, and that is the very latest in Loving Life, local news, sport and weather at 7 past 5. Now you're up to date first.

Sinclair and that Love Generation. 11 past 5, you are kickstarting your Wednesday morning with Damo for our station sponsors, Harvey Norman in Grafton and McLean and South Grafton Community Aged Care. Terrific to have you company this morning. 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

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Not a day goes by as you kickstart your day with Damo for our station sponsors, Harvey Norman in Grafton, Emma Klein and South Grafton Community Aged Care. 19 past five. Great to have you company for this wacky Wednesday. Rob will join us after the news at 6 o'clock this morning. Here's the old Orleans classic, redone by AJ. Alan Jackson, and still the one on Loving Life 103.1. Good morning to you.

0: Alan Jackson and Still the One here at Loving Life 103.1 as we play the best songs of all time to get you up and moving for a brand new day. It is 23 past 5 with Damo this morning. Terrific to have your company. All thanks to our station sponsor, Harvey Norman in Grafton and McLean and South Grafton Community Aged Care. It's that time of the morning where we do this.
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0: Well, the Grafton Vintage Motor Vehicle Club have got their Motor Fest coming up on the 23rd of August. 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Show and shine trophies, live entertainment, market stalls, displays and demonstrations. Judging for the cars will happen between 9 and 11. 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
0: 25 past 5. We'll check the news headlines for you shortly. 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

bringing you the very latest in local news and sport from across the Clarence Valley, along with local interviews and a great mix of music. 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

0: It's Blondie, One Way or Another. And we're going to stand from REM 29 to 6 as you kickstart your wacky Wednesday with Damo for our station sponsor, Harvey Norman in Grafton and McLean and South Grafton Community Aged Care. What's the weather doing for your wacky Wednesday, I hear you ask? Well, partly cloudy, high chance of showers near the coast, medium chance elsewhere. The winds from the south-southwest at 15 to 20 kilometres per hour. The UVI will be moderate. We're heading for a top today of 21. Looking ahead, late showers tomorrow in 20, 21 degrees and sunny for Friday and Saturday. Race day for the South Grafton Cup on Sunday. We'll be there live from 10 o'clock, 22 degrees. Sunny on Monday, 22, and Tuesday, final top of 21. Also, expecting 21 degrees today. But right now, at 28 to 6, sitting on 12 degrees here at Loving Life.
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0: I'm all shook up.
1: Good times and great music. This is Loving Life, 103.1. Good morning. Welcome to Wednesday. It is the 8th day of July. It's Kickstart Your Day with Damo. Rob's coming in after 6 o'clock this morning. We've got the latest in local news at 6. Let's see what's making local news today. There's been an exciting milestone for the Townsend Collective Project with Clarence Valley Council, Manjula Aboriginal Corporation and Connect You Too officially launching the community initiative last week. Now, the project is all about creating stronger community connections and improving well-being, with residents expected to start seeing progress in the near future. If you're a First Nations artist, applications are now open for this year's Art on Bundjalung event in Grafton to be held in November at Corcoran Park. More details available online through artonbundjalung.com. And in local sport, Grafton Speedway has released its new season calendar with national titles, sprint cars, the Super Dirt Series and the Night of Destruction all returning from October. That's some of what's making local news and sport today as we continue with the best songs of all time on Kickstart Your Day with Damo. 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

Good at diesel and never miss your water. And Irene Cara's Flashdown sat at 6:15. We don't know this morning. Great to have you company through till midday today. You've got me, and then, of course, James will keep you company with a country lunch pack, and Andrew from 4 this afternoon, keeping you company while the kids are away on school holidays. Then they're back. James will keep you company with a country lunch pack, and Andrew from 4 this afternoon, keeping you company while the kids are away on school holidays. Then

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0: Bringing you the very latest in local news and sport from across the Clarence Valley, along with local interviews and a great mix of music. It's Kickstart Your Day with Damo. 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

0: And walking away here at Loving Life 103.1. 9 minutes away from our local news at 6 o'clock. Then Wacky Wednesday continues with Rob joining us in the studio. This morning on the program, got a couple of little things we're going to talk about. Rob doesn't know about it yet, so he's probably in the drive-thru getting coffee for us this morning and thinking, what demo are we going to be talking about? Well, going to be talking about some of the things that there's bad habits that you might do. I've got a few bad habits. Have you got a few bad habits? We'd love to know this morning on 6642 1174. I'm sure Rob's got a few bad habits. We'll talk about those throughout the course of the morning. I'll also play you some of the music from the artists and bands that are playing at this year's Harvest Moon Festival. We'll feature those throughout the course of the morning. And, of course, a bit of chatter between the two of us. Who knows what trouble we could get into then?
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0: Well, the Coots Crossing Croquet Club have got their open day coming up very, very soon. In fact, it's Sunday, July 19, free, and it's from 9 till midday at the Coots Crossing Croquet Club on McIntosh Way in Coots Crossing. Now, you can go along for a friendly day, tactical, challenging and fun, strategic, coordination and exercise. That's what you'll get when you play croquet. And it's happening at their free open day. Go along and give it a try. Sunday, the 19th of July, at the Coots Crossing Croquet Club. If you'd like to get more details, you can certainly do that by going on their Facebook page and find out more about the open day on Sunday, July 19. Of course, proudly supported by us here at 103.1. 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
0: 7 to 6. Right across the Clarence Valley, great to have you company this morning through FM 103.1 and on the Community Radio Plus app. Also online through lovinglife.fm is Brooke and Adam's new one.

3 to 6, the brand new single from Brooke McClymont and Adam Eckersley, In and Out of Love. Got a brand new album coming out in August. We'll catch up with the duo. In the meantime, as we get to our 6 o'clock local news and sport, this is Joan Armour Trading. As we drop the pilot, let me do that because it might hurt.

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1: Clarence Valley Council, Modular Aboriginal Corporation and Connect You Too have celebrated the beginning of the Townsend Collective Project at a launch event last week, with surrounding neighbours going along to hear more about the project. It's been delivered through a partnership between the three groups, who share a commitment to creating opportunities that strengthen community well-being, social connection and inclusion. Manager of Connect You Too, Kerry Little, says the project will be great for the whole community.
2: Definitely for us and the other groups involved, it's very exciting. And for Connect You Too, we do community transport and deliver home meals to particularly the aged in our community, and it's just going to be a huge opportunity to expand our services and to offer more to all those people across the whole of the Clarence Valley. We actually border the site at the moment, so our proposal is to develop a great new community centre, not just for our services, but to try and invite the community in. And we'll be right next door to the men's shed, and then across will be Majala with all their services. But as well, there's playing fields, there's going to be great, at the moment there's really nothing there, and there'll be lovely new bush areas and garden areas, bush food, Majala will be doing, and we'll be doing hopefully a community garden as well. So lots of ideas, and it's an opportunity to get them going.
1: As she says, with the increase of population in the area, residents will start seeing some movement sooner rather than later.
2: Oh, absolutely. It's growing, and it's growing with families, but it's also growing with, we've got a new aged care resort facility out at Golmorad. So, you know, it's expanding in all sorts of ways. We've got the school out there, and it's giving the whole of the community opportunities, this development. Council are going to, this is the great thing about the partnership, Council's going to start clearing the site, and they're going out to tender now to get all their plans developed. And then once we get funding, we'll be applying for funding. We've got our development application getting ready now, and then we'll be able to start going. So people should see things starting to happen in the next 12 months.
1: The 2026 North Coast Tourism Symposium and Regional Tourism Awards is shaping up to be one of the region's premier industry events. The symposium will bring together tourism operators, business leaders and industry experts to explore emerging trends, destination development and visitor economy opportunities. The program features an impressive lineup of guest speakers from across the tourism, sustainability and destination management sectors. The event is being held on Wednesday the 29th and Thursday the 30th of July, with tickets available through Humanitix. Arts Northern Rivers is inviting all First Nation artists based in or have a connection to Bundjalung, Gummingyere and Eagle Country to apply to be part of the 2026 Art on Bundjalung in Grafton. They're also seeking storeholders and food vendors to apply for this year's community event set down for the 21st of November at Corcoran Park in Grafton. More details are available online through artonbundjalung.com.
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1: The 2026-27 Grafton Speedway season calendar has been launched, and race fans won't be left disappointed. From October 2026 to March 2027, you'll see some of the biggest race meetings on the Northern Rivers, including national titles, fan favourite events and family entertainment that you won't want to miss. Season highlights include the LS360 Sprint Cars, the Super Dirt Series returns for a massive two-night spectacular, V8 Dirt Modifieds headline 7 huge race meetings, and the popular Night of Destruction, returning with the Monster Trucks, Demo Derby, and plenty of family entertainment. Memberships are also now open, and full details are available on their Facebook page or website, graftonspeedway.com.au. And that's the latest in Loving Life local news and sport. The weather details are next.
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1: And a very good Wednesday morning to you. Partly cloudy today, high chance of showers near the coast, but medium chance elsewhere. The winds will come from the south-southwest at 15 to 20 kilometres per hour, and the UVI today will be moderate. Looking ahead for tomorrow, late showers in the afternoon with a top of 20, but 21 degrees and fine and sunny for Friday and Saturday. For Grafton Toyota South Grafton Cup on Sunday, 22 degrees and fine. 22 and fine for Monday and Tuesday, also sunny, a top of 21. Heading today for a top of 21 degrees, but right now
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0: Tears for Fears. Everybody wants to rule the world.
1: Not me.
0: 11 past 6.
1: Let them have it, I say.
0: Wacky Wednesday with Damo and Rob.
1: Good morning.
0: Funny to see you here this morning.
1: How odd.
0: I know, very odd.
1: On a Wednesday.
0: Are you well?
1: I'm well.
0: Have you had a decent week so far?
1: It's been good.
0: Yeah?
1: It's been good. It's had its challenges, like every week does, but it's been good.
0: What sort of challenges have you had?
1: Well, you know,
0: talk to Uncle Damo.
1: Talk to Uncle Damo. Well, can I lay on this couch?
0: No, there's no couch in here. It's not big enough.
1: I'll just use the floor there.
0: Yeah, okay.
1: Yeah, no, it's been, yeah, it's always challenges when you're on a board and stuff. There's always things to do, decisions to be made.
0: Yeah. Yeah.
1: Not everyone agrees.
0: No.
1: That's okay. It wasn't a bad thing. It's just, you know.
0: It's democracy, isn't it?
1: It's democracy. Mm. That's why you have a board of people.
0: That's right.
1: So you can have a chat and go, yes, no, yes, no, yes, no.
0: Yeah.
1: Yeah,
0: okay.
1: Yeah, so it's been all right.
0: Fair enough. And how's biz?
1: Retail's funny. Retail, you could sort of normally, used to be able to pick.
0: Up and down.
1: But, you know, school holidays, it's supposed to be dead quiet. I mean, the last couple of days have been okay.
0: Okay.
1: Which is odd. It's just odd. I don't see as much punters around town. Normally you see them walking the street with the newspapers and stuff. They're just not. It's not there.
0: Newspapers, we don't have any.
1: No, they still managed to find one.
0: Mm.
1: They love their punter. They get the Telegraph or...
0: Yeah, the form guide.
1: They're just not...
0: Do you mean for the July Racing Carnival?
1: Yeah.
0: Yeah, okay.
1: I don't know what the figures are like out there, but they just don't seem to be...
0: It was interesting on Sunday when I was broadcasting at the free race day for the Kansai Cup, and as I was sort of sitting there from 10 o'clock... The gates opened at 11,
1: yeah.
0: and Michael from the CRJC came in just after 11, after he sort of let them in the gates, and the steady stream of people was quite refreshing.
1: Oh, good, okay.
0: To see, yeah. Where I was actually situated, I'm sort of, I wouldn't say out of the way, but I can't see the West Lawn from where I am, and I can't sort of see around the corner near the mounting yard, and I can't see the grandstand, so you're sort of blind as far as how many people are here.
1: Yeah.
0: Because on a day like that, you don't have all the bookmakers and so forth. You have one or two of them.
1: Yeah, of course.
0: Because most of the entertainment for the kids is around at the West Lawn.
1: Yeah.
0: So where we are near the, I suppose, the double gates, down near the jockey entry and the members entry, there's all this space. But come next Wednesday and Thursday for Ramorny Handicap and Grafton Cup Day, it's going to be busy.
1: Okay, well, I hope they are around. Yeah. I mean, they just don't, it just doesn't, you know, the street's quiet, like as far as that goes. Even the coffee shops aren't full of people.
0: Yeah.
1: So it's hard to tell.
0: I reckon the wave will come after Sunday, so South Grafton Cup Day.
1: Well, they're normally here. So because we used to run the Quality Inn and the Econolodge, they'd be here. By
0: now.
1: They'd be here now.
0: Yeah, okay.
1: So,
0: sign of the times?
1: Possibly. I mean, I guess there's a lot more online betting and racing. It's better. Everything's better to be there, whether it's a football match
0: it's
1: better to be there.
0: Like, we were at the Clock Tower Hotel on Friday night.
1: Yep.
0: With our hats off, and of course, a proud station sponsor. And I looked up at the TVs, and there's the Greyhounds racing in Grafton.
1: Yeah.
0: So, like, you don't even need to sort of, even though it's in your own hometown, you don't need to go to the actual dogs to see them because they're live on TV. Years ago, that wasn't happening.
1: No, it wasn't a thing. Yeah. So, but like I said, it's better to be, it doesn't matter what it is, it's better to be in the crowd because you pick up the atmosphere and that's where the enjoyment comes from. Otherwise, you're literally just going, I'm taking a punt, I don't care about what's going on. So, I mean, there'll be the diehards that go, same as there is for live music or going to a soccer or cricket. It's just a better experience.
0: Mm.
1: They're always going to be there. I don't know, what's younger ones? I don't know if they're just doing it on gaming online. I don't know.
0: We'll have to wait and see what...
1: Hopefully for the CRJC.
0: Yeah, the community as well, because, I mean, I'm talking to Michael on Sunday and the amount of locals that they employ on a casual basis, they're all on, like, penalty rates.
1: That's right.
0: Being for Sundays and then public holidays on the Wednesday and Thursday.
1: Yeah.
0: So, you know, they're...
1: It's good for the local economy.
0: Yeah. Yeah,
1: and they do some charity stuff too.
0: Yeah,
1: CRJC. I mean, they just take money in, they put money out too.
0: Yeah.
1: So
0: yeah,
1: you know, it's
0: put back in.
1: Yeah, it's important for community in all ways, shapes and forms. Really, that we actually get out and support. I mean, I'm not a horse racing person. I've been once, because I was at a place where as a corporate event they went, and it's not the environment. It's not my thing.
0: Mm.
1: But I understand why people go, because, you know, if you love horses, and you like a bit of a race, then it's the perfect place to go because it's a great venue down there. It's well put together. It's very well organised. So yeah, if you even the slightest thing of liking horse, go and support it.
0: Well, even just of the social catch up.
1: Yeah, you
0: just catching up with people that you haven't seen for a while. If you get a group together and you go into one of the marquees, or you just sort of get dressed up because you don't normally get dressed up.
1: Yeah,
0: I mean, I'll get dressed up.
1: Well, yeah,
0: I'll actually put clothes on.

0: the lessons I've learned.
1: One Republic and counting stars. Do you count stars when you get out of the house early in the morning?
2: I actually deliberately look up.
1: Do you really?
2: Yeah, I love the stars. So, yeah.
1: Do you know which stars are which?
2: Yeah, some basics.
1: Yeah.
2: Some very, very basics. You can spot the planets a mile away, but...
1: Yeah, see, I was never good at that at school.
2: Well, yeah.
1: No.
2: Planets are easy.
1: Really?
2: You just got to look at them. If they don't twinkle, it's a planet. it's as easy as that. If they twinkle, it's a star.
1: I think because of my neck being fused, it's really hard for me to actually look up.
2: Lay down. just don't eat before you do it.
1: The only time I lay down when I'm outside is when I fall down the driveway.
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0: Danny Minogue. And this is it. Hey, we're going to talk about the Prime Minister's comment about her sister, Kylie Minogue, a little bit later on this morning. Yep. What a doofus he is.
1: Oh, what a blown-out thing.
0: What a blown-out thing. Maybe he likes blow-up dolls. 27 past 6. Oh, did I say that? Oh, dear, oh, dear.
1: Cabbage patch kid.
0: I didn't mean to say that. Hey, Topaz Lion performing at this year's...
1: Your boss will get stuck in you. Oh, you don't have one. That's right.
0: Topaz Lion
1: yes.
0: are performing at the Harvest Moon Festival this year in September the
1: 18th, 19th, and 20th. But that's okay. It's the third weekend. We'll figure that out.
0: Fantastic. And I thought this week and today we're going to play some of the music that's been featured at the actual Harvest Moon Festival. Of course, Sunday afternoon we're going to feature all the artists.
1: Yep, we're going to go right through the whole lot on Sunday.
0: Indeed. So let's have a listen to Topaz Lion right now. This is called Reclaim, Loving Life, 103.1.

0: good times and great music. 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As you kickstart your day with Damo and Rob for our station sponsor, South Grafton Community Aged Care and Harvey Norman in Grafton and McLean. National sports news just around the corner, but let's see what's making local news today. If you're involved in tourism, they're marked July 29 and 30 in the diary. That's when the North Coast Tourism Symposium and Regional Tourism Awards will be held in Coffs Harbour, bringing together industry experts and local operators to talk about the future of tourism across the region. Tickets are available through Humanitix. The Townsend Collective Project has also been launched last week, with work expected to ramp up as Townsend and Gomrad continues to grow. And in local sport, Grafton Speedway has unveiled another action-packed racing season, with memberships now available online. Full details in the news at 7. But right now, let's head to the Air News Desk with a national sports update.
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2: This is Air Sport Australia First Edition. Good morning, I'm Lee Harrison. Tennis, and the first set of semi-finals places has been decided overnight at Wimbledon. And for his update, here's Air Sport's Paul Walsh.
3: America's Coco Gauff and the Czech Republic's Karolina Muchová are the first two women to make it through to the final four after the 10th seed Muchová was a straight sets winner over Naomi Osaka 7-6, 6-4, while Gauff was too good for fellow American Jessica Pegula 4-6, 6-3, 6-3. For the two times Grand Slam champion Gauff, this semi-finals appearance is special.
4: I think it feels really special considering, you know, the results I've had of late and just especially on the surface. So definitely is special.
3: Jannik Sinner has moved into his third SW19 semi-final, while Alexander Zverev won his held-over round of 16 match against Yuri Lehechka. Some good news for the Aussies, with the mixed doubles pair of Mark Pullman and Storm Hunter making it through to the final, while Cruz Hewitt has won his second round match in the boys' singles draw. Paul Walsh at Wimbledon for Air Sport.
2: Collingwood coach Craig McRae has urged his players to keep protecting their teammates following the controversial melee on the Gold Coast at the weekend. A total of 24 charges were laid from Saturday's clash between the Magpies and Suns. McRae says he's proud of his players defending their teammate.
5: You know, if someone's coming for one of our players off the ball, well, hey, come on, you got to stand up for yourself. We want to make sure we're that club. You know, not leave a guy out on an island if, you know, he's getting heavily tagged. You know, we're going to support those parts of it.
2: West Coast midfielder Elliot Yeo says he doesn't want to look back on his career too much until it's all done. The 32-year-old is due to play his 200th game for the Eagles this weekend after 13 seasons at the club. He says it's been a long road to get here, but it's not finished yet.
6: I feel like footy's a quick-moving game and you're always worried about the next week, and it is a bit cliche, but I think it's probably something you reflect on more once you finish footy and you can look back over the journey that you've had. It's a wonderful achievement, but it'll also be pretty cool to get to 250 and then, you know, pretty cool to hopefully make 300.
2: The Maroons and Blues have put the final touches on their preparations for tonight's State of Origin decider, both squads completing their captain's run at Suncorp Stadium. Queensland great Brent Tate is lighting the fuse for a fiery clash between Dolphins duo Selwyn Cobbo and Jack Bostock. Tate says Bostock will be under immense pressure to deliver in his debut with New South Wales.
7: There'd be a fair bit of nerves going into it, no bigger stage than what he's about to go into. But one thing about him is he's a confident young kid. He's playing great footy, and, you know, him and Selwyn being teammates just adds to the fearless.
2: ARL Commission boss Peter Volandis believes a record-breaking broadcast deal will future-proof the code for up to 50 years. Volandis says there's a good reason why the broadcasters were willing to pay more.
8: We are now the most viewed program in Australia and in the Pacific. Don't listen to what other people tell you, especially some down south. We are the number one viewed sport in Australia.
2: A blow for the Wallabies ahead of Saturday's clash with France. Carter Gordon and Tom Hooper ruled out with injury. And in World Cup action, Argentina survived a scare and staged a comeback to secure a 3-2 win over Egypt. This is Air Sport Australia.
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0: 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Welcome along to a wacky Wednesday.
12: Hello.
0: Where's the cabbage patch dog gone?
12: Bloke, she blew up.
0: High chance of showers near the coast today. Medium chance elsewhere. A partly cloudy day on the way. The UVI moderate. Looking ahead for tomorrow, late showers and 20. 21 degrees and fine for Friday and Saturday. Sunday, fine 22. Monday, fine 22. And Tuesday, down to 6 with a top of 21 degrees.
12: Here come the nighttime chills.
0: Absolutely. 21 degrees are expected top today. But right now,
12: it's 11.9.
0: And that is the very latest in national sports news and weather.
12: You're up to date.
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0: Oh, taking it easy from the Eagles.
1: It's as easy as blowing up a balloon.
0: Is it a helium balloon?
1: No, if you blow it up yourself.
0: Right. Of course not.
1: It's carbon dioxide. Yeah. Carbon dioxide.
0: I was going to say, you're not allowed to have helium balloons on council-owned property.
1: And what's happening now?
0: Oh, no, that's just a new rule that they brought
1: in. That's a new rule?
0: Well, a couple of years ago.
1: Okay.
0: Well, is that? Got to protect the birds.
1: Is that because they all talk funny when the helium goes off?
0: No, it's a thing to protect the environment. We've got to be good. Environmentally friendly, remember?
1: Well, that's true. Okay, the balloon in the air thing. Yeah, fair enough. Because birds and fish, turtles, you don't know where the balloon's going to land.
0: Exactly.
1: Don't let them go.
0: Don't what?
1: Don't let the balloons
0: But sometimes
1: go.
0: They just go. They just disappear.
1: Or just don't use them.
0: Yeah. Well, helium's hard to come by these days anyway.
1: I guess it is.
0: Mm. So, anyway, you just got to use your hot air.
1: Hot air. Mm. Carbon dioxide.
0: Carbon dioxide.
1: Yep.
0: Mm.
1: I think it's good for the environment.
0: Is it?
1: No. Nothing's good for the environment, especially humans.
0: Oh, don't start.
1: No. Don't start.
0: Don't start.
1: Well, Greg will be on the phone.
0: Yes, well, I've already had a lecture from Councillor Clancy.
1: Oh, have you?
0: Yeah.
1: When was that?
0: The week before last, about...
1: Oh, the Brumbies.
0: No, well, yeah, there was that, but I've had another phone call since then.
1: Have you
0: really? About freedom of speech.
1: Freedom of speech?
0: Yeah.
1: Well, can't you... Well, why
0: no, we can't have freedom of speech. We're, it's not allowed, apparently.
1: Well, isn't that...
0: Everyone's got to be kind to each other.
1: We can be kind to each other, but you still have freedom of speech.
0: Absolutely. I think Christy and I were talking in regards to the whole Karl Stefanovic thing and how he got sacked because he interviewed, someone who's so far,
1: one way or the other.
0: One way or the other.
1: Left or right.
0: Yeah.
1: I still can't see which is a good one.
0: I think Karl, being dismissed from his position on the Today Show and also his radio show that he did one show of, is probably not a bad thing for Karl. I actually think he's going to succeed better than what he did on the Today Show.
1: Well, now he has the freedom. Now he's not bound by any corporate
0: rules. That's right. I mean, I think all broadcasters, whether they're radio or TV, are bound by rules and regulations of what you can and what you can't say.
1: Absolutely.
0: But you can't stop freedom of speech.
1: No, it's freedom of speech.
0: And opinions.
1: And you don't have to like it. If you don't like it, don't listen.
0: That's exactly right. Why was John Laws so successful for 50-plus years?
1: Yeah.
0: Because he gave his opinion, he was controversial, and people either loved him or hated him.
1: It was his opinion.
0: That's right.
1: Which he openly said it was his opinion.
0: That's right.
1: And if you did like it, you'd listen. If you didn't like it, you didn't listen.
0: Where he got into hot water was the whole cash for comment thing.
1: Yes.
0: So one day he was bagging the banks, next day he was actually praising them. Why? Because he was getting a bit of a sidekick.
1: Yeah, giving him a bit of bank money.
0: Mm. Yeah, exactly. Exactly. So,
1: which is not right.
0: No. No.
1: That's an ad.
0: Exactly. hence why the Australian Communication Media Authority made him, every time he mentioned a business or an advertiser, he had to ring the bell.
1: Right, okay.
0: Yeah.
1: I thought he just liked bells.
0: No. So, whereas with community radio, it's more, we don't have advertisers, we have sponsors.
1: Yeah, it's a funny thing. At the end of the day, if it says sponsored, it's an ad. If it's on commercial radio, it's an ad.
0: Yeah.
1: It's an ad.
0: Yeah.
1: It doesn't matter which way it's sponsored.
0: That's great. Just the rules and regulations.

0: music. Is that what you're saying, backhand?
1: No. Community radio has got that advantage where it's more in line with the community. We can actually go out and be part of the community and broadcast at different events.
0: Yeah, it's unhampered, isn't it?
1: Yeah. And, like, we aren't here to make a profit. We're here to pay our bills, and any money that is left over, it goes back into the actual radio station to make it better.
0: Yeah. Which is, yeah, the way it should be.
1: So that's why I love community radio.
0: It does work well.
1: Did the full circle.
0: Yeah.
1: Started in community radio.
0: Yep.
1: And I'll probably die in community radio.

0: I believe that song was 11 years old.
1: Was it really?
0: Yeah, 2015.
1: Wow. That's so old, isn't it? 2015. That's ancient, hey? Who knew they still had... It could come straight from the caves and the clubs and stuff. Is that how old it is? We're talking caveman old.
0: No. No, we're not.
1: It's only 2015.
0: Yeah, I know. 11 years. We're 2026.
1: Yeah, I know. It doesn't seem that old.
0: It's just... The year is just flying past. I mean, here we are on the 8th of July.
1: This year is rocketing.
0: Yeah.
1: It really is rocketing this year.
0: Did you have, like, any plans when 2026 clicked over and you thought, well, this year, this is what I want to be able to do?
1: No, don't do plans.
0: Really?
1: Yep, because guaranteed to hurt yourself or fail. Don't do it. Wake up, put one foot in front of the other, go to sleep, do it again tomorrow.
0: Okay.
1: Yep, it's hard. It's hard to plan because you have very limited control.
0: But you'd have a few, like, you know, you probably... I don't know about you, but I know when I sort of go to bed, I know that tomorrow I've got to do such and such. So do you have that sort of in your head?
1: Oh, there are some things I'm aware of that are coming.
0: Yeah.
1: But again, there's not just once you've... Usually when we know we're going to go somewhere and do something, we plan what we need to do and it's done. Plan set in place.
0: Yeah.
1: Then we get to it and go, okay, here's the plan we already have. Mm. So I don't plan too much, really. I don't need to plan. Jane's so organised that... Yeah, really, I don't need to plan.
0: It's quite funny because I like Katrina's been down in Sydney now since March and I saw them in June, right? So, you know, it's been, you know, a while.
1: Yep.
0: But we talk every day, talk a couple of times a day. So I say, you know, what I've got on for the next day or whatever. She reminds me what I've got to do.
1: Yeah.
0: Which is fantastic.
1: Yeah, it's great, isn't it?
0: But I've now, because I am getting older,

0: older, and I'm actually finding that my memory's
1: nearly 50. Nearly 50.
0: I know that my memory's sort of not as good as it was, say, when I was 25.
1: Is that why your name badge is on? Yep. So you remember your name?
0: I now put things on my phone. So actually my appointments, my interviews and so forth, because I'm sort of doing multiple tasks.
1: Yep.
0: It's like, okay, we're going to go to this meeting today. I've got to do this interview later, you know, and somewhere in there I've got to go home and see the dogs.
1: Okay, yep.
0: You know, because the dogs are part of the family.
1: Of course they are. Yeah. So what happens when you get to the point where you lose your phone?
0: Like I did on Friday night.
1: Oh, yes, you did. That was funny, wasn't it? Oh, I can't find his phone. Let's search.
0: So let me put it into perspective, right? So I went and had a delicious dinner with Rob and Jared and the team from Hats Off at the Clock Tower Hotel, and I decided to splash out and have a beef Wellington.
1: You did.
0: And I paid a lot more for a meal than I would ever pay, but it was nice. Anyway, I decided to get $25 worth of raffle tickets to support the Royals, I think it was.
1: The hockey team.
0: And guess what?
1: What's that?
0: I won two meat trays.
1: You did, didn't you?
0: Yeah. So I got my money back there, which was pretty good.
1: Bacon, eggs and chicken.
0: Yeah, exactly.
1: Got the whole farm.
0: pretty much. And then it was time for me to go because it was, you know, bedtime.
1: Yeah, it was 8 o'clock.
0: I went and collected the meat tray, and I only got one bag, and there was only one in there. So I took it to the car, not realising until I got to the car, went back and got it. Then I got back to the car and I couldn't find my phone. Now, in the car, the Loving Life Tarago, sponsored by our station sponsor in Grafton Toyota, I got this little bag that's got all my rubbish in it. So, like, I don't have to put it on the floor. So, like, you know, wrappers and chocolate wrappers and stuff like that. And I couldn't find my phone. So, I've gone back over to the pub, couldn't find it at the thing. And then it was, I think...
1: Greeny
0: came over and said, what's up? I said, I can't find my phone. And then who's your photographer that takes the photos?
1: Brendan.
0: Brendan, he was ringing my phone and he couldn't find it. Then I think they had to come and find you and you helped me try and... Yeah, it was in the garbage bin.
1: In the car.
0: Very embarrassing.
1: That's what you think about phones, right? Rubbish.
0: Yeah, no.
1: It must have fallen in your pocket or fallen off the seat or something.
0: Yeah. Yeah, so if I lose my phone, I'm lost.
1: As long as you've got some friends around you, we'll help you find it.
0: Yeah, friends. Yeah, that's what you need.
1: Carers.
0: Well, that's what friends are for, aren't they?
1: Yes.
0: I've already booked my place.
1: You've got a carer in me.
0: I don't need a carer. I've already booked my place at the South Grafton Community Aged Care Centre.
1: Oh.
0: They're a proud station sponsor.
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1: Is it?
0: I think it certainly
1: Sunday.
0: Is. Sunday?
1: Yeah.
0: Of course, Homegrown.
1: Yep.
0: Featuring the music of the artist performing at this year's Harvest Moon Festival.
1: It's going to be fun.
0: We'll play more of those after 7 o'clock this morning. In the meantime, here's Pat Benatar and Hit Me With Your Best Shot, Pat.

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0: From the bush to the sea and all our little towns in between, this is Loving Life 103.1. You are kickstarting your day with Damo and Rob for this wacky Wednesday. Latest in Loving Life national news headlines just around the corner. But making local news today, Arts Northern Rivers is inviting First Nation artists, storeholders and food vendors to get involved in this year's Art on Bundjalung event at Grafton's Corcoran Park in November. If you'd like to take part of the event, applications are now available online through artonbundjalung.com. Also coming up later this month is the North Coast Tourism Symposium, showcasing the latest ideas and opportunities for the tourism industry, being held in Coffs Harbour. Tickets available through Humanitix. And if you're a Speedway fan, the new Grafton Speedway season has been announced with plenty of big race meetings and family entertainment on the way from October. Full details in the local news at 8, but right now, let's head to the Air Newsroom with a national news update.
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2: Air News Headlines, I'm Lee Harrison. Making news today, a leading economics group argues Australia's failed to address its vulnerabilities, damaging growth prospects. New research by Deloitte Access Economics shows the longest stretch of weak economic growth since the recession of the early 1990s. The Prime Minister says negotiations over a new comprehensive treaty with the Solomon Islands are progressing. Anthony Albanese has concluded a one-day visit to Honiara for talks with his Solomon's counterpart. British right-wing leader Nigel Farage has resigned, triggering a by-election which he says he'll contest. He's been facing accusations he's not properly declared financial support from a long-term ally. And Ukraine's president has used a speech to the NATO summit in Turkey to urge allies to deliver new air defence systems to protect his nation from Russian attacks. Officials in Kyiv have warned they're short on equipment needed to intercept missiles. In air sport, Western Bulldogs midfielder Matthew Kennedy is free to play West Coast on Sunday after the AFL Tribunal overturned a one-match ban for forceful front-on contact. And the Maroons and Blues have put the final touches on their preparations for tonight's State of Origin decider, both squads completing their captain's run at Suncorp Stadium. These stories and more today. This is Air News.
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0: in sweet Tennessee. Monkeys drink straight from the bottle, and the birds, they all sing out key.
1: An original from Rob Iverson, the winner of the July ASA Clarence Valley.
2: Thank you.
1: Simple wallpaper.
3: Very good. It was so well delivered.
1: And well done. That sounded good.
3: Yeah, thanks.
1: Press the right buttons.
3: Yeah, Jared mixed it something.
1: So, and of course, 953 Live Sound mastered that for us this morning. So thank you to those guys for,
3: the guy,
1: for doing that. And of course, ASA Clarence Valley on the first Wednesday of each month at our station sponsor, Roach's Family Hotel. So if you'd like to perform and you've got an original song.
3: Yeah, or poetry, or two,
1: then put your names down. 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
3: It's always a really good supportive environment for original stuff. It's a great place to be.
1: All right, we're going to take a short break. We'll come back and play a bit of a jukebox classic.
3: Ooh.
1: Mm.

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1: Crafting someone. Crafting something. Try that again.
0: The Midnight Special from Creedence Clearwater Revival.
1: What was the name again? Grafton Mazda.
0: Grafton Mazda. Okay, just checking. So, hey, just a quick reminder that it seems that Telstra phones are down. However, it seems that they're slowly picking up the faults.
1: Yeah, you can ring.
0: You can ring.
1: If you're not on the Telstra network, you can ring into the phones and they can talk to you, but they can't ring out.
0: Okay, all right. So our friends at Rapid Rideshare are pulling their hair out, the very little hair that they do have. 0455 700 300. Give it an hour or so and hopefully everything will be back on.
1: It does seem like it's changing because we tried your phone before and it said your phone was gone, disconnected.
0: Yeah.
1: And then the last try was it was the engaged signal. So Telstra is definitely getting through the system. But
0: all right. Well, as I would say in the classics, Mamma Mia.
1: Mamma Mia.
0: Which is a musical coming to the Criterion Theatre.
1: Absolutely. This is very, very exciting. And what a classy show to have available to the Clarence Valley. Early September. I think it's the 3rd to the 13th or something, 3rd to the 11th, something like that. The show's coming. The cast is already set. The rehearsals are going very, very well. The stage looks amazing. So tickets go on sale today.
0: Fantastic.
1: And $45 for adult, $40 concession, and $25 for kids. There's two weekends, so I think it's Thursday, Friday, Saturday, Saturday, Sunday, and then Friday, Saturday, Saturday, Sunday are the 9 dates. They're going to sell out really quickly. So you can come in to Buckley's today and we can do it for you for cash. But I will also have the Criterion Square machine on site as well. So if you are averse to doing internet stuff, I can help you with both of them cards as well. It's going to sell out very fast. We're so lucky to have this. This is a very classy show. It's very hard to get hold of. Fran worked really, really hard to get the license for this show. They don't hand it out to everybody. They're very protective of the brand. So we are very fortunate to have this available to us here in Clarence Valley. So, yeah, come and support the show because it's the Criterion Theatre is a not-for-profit.
0: Mm.
1: The building really needs some work upstairs, really needs some work. So we've had builders' quotes come through and there's a lot to do. So all this money, you know, it doesn't line anyone's pockets. All this money goes into keeping that theatre alive and keeping it available to the Clarence Valley, not just for theatre but for musical events as well. So come along and support it. Yeah, $45 does it, mate. People go, $45, but you know, you don't get a chance to see this show. Like if you were going to see Mamma Mia anywhere else, you'd be travelling to Brizzy or to Sydney. It would cost you hundreds of dollars for tickets, hundreds of dollars for accommodation and fuel. It's available to you here for $45.
0: And you're going to see people that you probably know in the cast.
1: Yeah, you get to see, and some of these people haven't done a show before, but they're very, very good at what they do. So it's a great opportunity to go, hey, I didn't know you could do that. How awesome is that? And it expands the creativity in the region as well because it gives kids a chance. There's some kids that it gives them a chance to get their creativity out as well. And, you know, they could be the stars in the next 30 or 40 years. Plus people that have been doing this for a long time and a chance to show off their talent. So
0: it is an actual musical?
1: It's a musical. I think there's 16 songs, 12, 16. Yep. It's a musical.
0: Fantastic.
1: And so it's a great storyline. Just come along and support it. So tickets are on sale today. It's via Humanitix. You can just search the Criterion Theatre and get them on Humanitix, or you can come straight into Buckley's and I'll help you out.
0: All right, fantastic. That is Mamma Mia coming to, of course, the Criterion Theatre. And, of course, we'll talk about that between now and September anyway.
1: Absolutely. Well, here's the song.
0: Oh, fancy that.
1: How did that happen?
0: We're 3 minutes away from our local news and sport coming up at 8 o'clock as you kickstart your day with Damo and Rob for our station's

0: 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Loving Life Local News.
1: Clarence Valley Council, Modular Aboriginal Corporation and Connect You Too have celebrated the beginning of the Townsend Collective Project at a launch event last week, with surrounding neighbours going along to hear more about the project. It's been delivered through a partnership between the three groups, who share a commitment to creating opportunities that strengthen community well-being, social connection and inclusion. Manager of Connect You Too, Kerry Little, says the project will be great for the whole community.
2: Oh, it definitely, for us and the other groups involved, it's very exciting. And for Connect You Too, we do community transport and deliver home meals to particularly the aged in our community, and it's just going to be a huge opportunity to expand our services and to offer more to all those people across the whole of the Clarence Valley. We actually border the site at the moment, so our proposal is to develop a great new community centre, not just for our services, but to try and invite the community in. And we'll be right next door to the men's shed, and then across will be Majala with all their services. But as well, there's playing fields, there's going to be great, at the moment there's really nothing there, and there'll be lovely new bush areas and garden areas, bush food, Majala will be doing, and we'll be doing hopefully a community garden as well. So lots of ideas, and it's an opportunity to get them going.
1: And she says with the increase of population in the area, residents will start seeing some movement sooner rather than later.
2: Oh, absolutely. It's growing, and it's growing with families, but it's also growing with, we've got a new aged care resort facility out at Golmorad. So, you know, it's expanding in all sorts of ways. We've got the school out there, and it's giving the whole of the community opportunities, this development. Council are going to, this is the great thing about the partnership, Council's going to start clearing the site, and they're going out to tender now to get all their plans developed. And then once we get funding, we'll be applying for funding. We've got our development application getting ready now, and then we'll be able to start going. So people should see things starting to happen in the next 12 months.
1: The 2026 North Coast Tourism Symposium and Regional Tourism Awards is shaping up to be one of the region's premier industry events. The symposium will bring together tourism operators, business leaders and industry experts to explore emerging trends, destination development and visitor economy opportunities. The program features an impressive lineup of guest speakers from across the tourism, sustainability and destination management sectors. The event is being held on Wednesday the 29th and Thursday the 30th of July, with tickets available through Humanitix. Arts Northern Rivers is inviting all First Nation artists based in or have a connection to Bundjalung, Gummingyur and Yagal country to apply to be part of a 2026 Art on Bundjalung in Grafton. They're also seeking storeholders and food vendors to apply for this year's community event set down for the 21st of November at Corcoran Park in Grafton. More details are available online through artonbundjalung.com.
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1: The 2026-27 Grafton Speedway season calendar has been launched, and race fans won't be left disappointed. From October 2026 to March 2027, you'll see some of the biggest race meetings on the Northern Rivers, including national titles, fan favourite events and family entertainment that you won't want to miss. Season highlights include the LS360 Sprint Cars, the Super Dirt Series returns for a massive two-night spectacular, V8 Dirt Modifieds headline 7 huge race meetings, and the popular Night of Destruction, returning with the Monster Trucks, Demo Derby, and plenty of family entertainment. Memberships are also now open, and full details are available on their Facebook page or website, graftonspeedway.com.au. And that's the latest in Loving Life local news and sport. The weather details are next.
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1: And a very good Wednesday morning to you. The Bureau says partly cloudy.
11: Good morning to you.
1: High chance of showers near the coast today. Medium chance elsewhere. A winds from the south southwest at 15 to 20 kilometres per hour.
11: Is that where that came from?
1: The UVI today will be moderate as we look ahead. Tomorrow, late showers and 20. 21 degrees on Friday and Saturday.
11: Well, 21 is a long time ago for you.
1: 22 degrees and fine and sunny on Sunday. Monday, fine 22 and 21 degrees and sunny on Tuesday.
11: 42, still not there.
1: Today, heading for a top of 21, but right now...
11: The thermometer's broken. It's 11.9.
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0: Blame it on me, George Ezra here at Loving Life 103.1. I often get the blame for things.
1: Can't imagine why. That's mostly because it's your fault, but anyway.
0: Excuse me? You've been talking to Katrina.
1: I see. So if it's not the station manager's fault, it's the programmer's fault. If it's not the programmer's fault, it's the advertising dude. If it's not the advertising dude, it's the administration dude. Now, I know those four people, and they're all the same. They're all the same. They're all in the same book. It's not their quads.
0: You can't blame Betty. She's not here to defend herself.
1: Oh, Betty. Black Betty. Bam and Lamb.
0: No. Betty Boo.
1: Betty Boo.
0: Yeah.
1: Yeah. Poor Heather.
0: That's all right.
1: 3 weeks. 3 weeks respite she's got.
0: Yeah. She'll be okay.
1: She'll be okay.
0: Yep. Absolutely. We'll make sure she is.
1: I did call it respite.
0: You what?
1: 3 weeks respite she's got.
0: Respite?
1: Yeah. So you don't have to deal with you for 3 weeks.
0: Geez, you're picking on me this morning.
1: No. No more than normal.
0: No more than normal.
1: Just on air.
0: Yeah, true. I only see you twice a week.
1: Yeah, is that enough?
0: Yes. Hey, this coming Sunday, part of Homegrown, we've already done music from last year's
1: festival,
0: which was
1: 2025.
0: Harvest Moon.
1: Harvest Moon, yep.
0: Which you can actually buy on CD at this year's event or go to Bandcamp and download the CD.
1: There'll be 50 CDs only this year. It's limited edition.
0: All right. However, we have decided...
1: We spoke to the station manager.
0: And they've decided we're going to play the music from the bands and the artists performing at this year's...
1: To give you a little taste of
0: Harvest Moon Festival.
1: Yeah.
0: And now Harvest Moon is on...
1: 18th, 19th, 20th of September.
0: At the Nimboida Camping and Canoe Centre. Tickets are available right now through...
1: Humanitix, or you can go to our Facebook page.
0: Indeed. Now, you need to get them quickly because they will sell out. Camping is available, but there is a limited.
1: They're already 70% through the camping tickets.
0: Well, there you go.
1: Yeah.
0: Or you can just get your day passes, but you can't necessarily get them on the Saturday at the gate because it may be already sold out.
1: Again, there's limited numbers of those. So the best thing to do is to get ahead of the game.
0: Now, the actual feature act this year,
1: yes,
0: is none other than Grace and Hugh.
1: In the seven-piece format. This particular song, it's not the seven-piece format, but the seven-piece format would be amazing.
0: Why?
1: The quality of musicians in there. We got some of the performers in the band from The Voice are part of their act.
0: Wow.
1: The quality of the musicians they have behind them is mind-bending.
0: All right, so that's just one of many that you'll be able to hear on the Saturday. Plus, of course, you've got the Friday night performance as well. It's all part of the two-day festival.
1: It's going to be amazing.
0: So let's have a listen to Grace and Hugh. This is their song recorded live called Stereo Heart. Loving Life 103.1.
2: Let's go.

0: There they go. Grace and Hugh. Stereo Heart.
1: Live.
0: Live.
1: That's awesome.
0: And you can see them live, of course, at...
1: They're still talking. Oh. Grace and Hugh, calm down.
0: Exactly.
1: What are you doing? You're reading things.
0: Yes.
1: Yes.
0: I am. So, Grace and Hugh at Harvest Moon Festival.
1: Yeah, it's going to be a crack.
0: The date again?
1: 18th, 19th, 20th of September.
0: And tickets are available through Humanitix.
1: And yes, Humanitix or the Facebook page and Harvest Moon Fest and Embroidered 2026.
0: You had to think then.
1: I did. And I just want to say that it couldn't be done without our sponsors.
0: Indeed.
1: Yep.
0: Supported by us here at 103.1. 18 minutes past 8, we'll come back and we're going to learn how to cook a roast chicken. Hey, that's going to be pretty good for me because I've won the roast chicken. Well, I won the chicken that's not roasted yet.
1: No, no, you won the frozen chicken.
0: Yeah. Well, no, it's frozen now because it's in the freezer. But he wasn't frozen.
1: No.
0: It was from the clocky.
1: It was natural chicken.
0: Yeah. Well, no.
1: No, because it wasn't walking.
0: It was plucked. From our station sponsor, careful the Clock Tower Hotel. He was plucked with plucked. A P.
1: Yes.
0: But now he is in the freezer.
1: He or she? Probably she.
0: Yep.
1: No rooster.
0: Possibly. But we'll roast the chicken next with Christy.
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7: Thanks for joining me. This week we've been talking about roast meats, seasonal produce that we can have on the side and how to put it all together. So we're going to be cooking an entire chook today. Some people tell me that they think that a roast is a difficult thing to cook, but honestly, once you've given it a go, it's simple and it's really delicious. It's wholesome, and you're going to walk into the house at the end of the day to those delicious aromas and think, yes, I'm going to sit down to a warm meal with my family. Nothing beats that sometimes. So let's get into the kitchen and make a roast chicken, because honestly, a roast chook has been the centrepiece of family meals for generations, providing not only that hearty dinner, but often there's plenty of leftovers for sandwiches, soups, and even stock if you feel like making that. All you need is a whole chook, some salt and pepper, and if you like, a little sprinkle of dried mixed herbs. We're going to use a roughly 2 kg whole chook, so 2 kilos, and we're going to put that into a baking tray and season it generously with salt, pepper, and a bit of mixed herbs. Add about a finger knuckle depth of water to the bottom of the tray to help keep the environment that it's cooking in moist, and it also helps catch those delicious pan juices that you can make into a gravy later on. Roast in your preheated oven at 180 degrees for approximately 1 hour and 40 minutes. Now, to check if your chook is cooked, pierce the thickest part of the thigh where it meets the body. Now, those juices should run clear, not pink. Put it back in if it's pink, it needs a little bit extra. Now, Another great thing is if you want an extra crispy skin, increase the temperature to about 200 degrees Celsius for the final 10 minutes. Now, once that's cooked, remove from the oven and allow your chook to sit for about 10 to 15 minutes before carving it up. For many rural and backyard families, chickens have actually been one of the easiest ways to produce food at home. A small flock can provide a steady supply of eggs, while a surplus of birds has been able to help supply the table. Traditionally, when hatching chicks, roughly half would grow up into roosters, and because you only need a small number of roosters with a flock, excess males were often raised and then later prepared for family meals. So it kind of made sense. It was a practical way of being self-sufficient, with families understanding where their food came from and making use of the resources that they actually had available. Whether you're sourcing your chook from a local producer, a backyard flock, or from the local butcher, a simple roast chook remains a connection to traditions of homegrown food, careful stewardship, and gathering around a table together. So I hope you give a simple roast chook a go and have a delicious dinner tonight.
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0: Well, I've got the inspiration now to go home and actually cook the chicken that's in the freezer.
1: Yeah, simple instructions, very good.
0: But it's frozen.
1: Yeah.
0: So I'm going to have to get it out and thaw it out.
1: Yeah.
0: But it's too big for one. You saw the size of it.
1: Yeah. But you do what Christy said, is you make sandwiches out of it or you put it in for chicken stock.
0: Oh, I'm nervous.
1: No, cook the whole thing, cut it up, put it on a plate.
0: Oh, couldn't I just put it into a deep fryer and have chicken fry?
1: You're not in America, you're in Australia.
0: 8:25. 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
0: Local.
1: Loving it.

0: Ah, yes, chicken fried, or you can have a roast chicken. I think I might go the roast chicken. It's healthier.
1: Sounds nice.
0: And it's home cooked.
1: Even better.
0: Absolutely. 29 minutes past 8. Thank you for your company this morning.
1: Hey, it's been a pleasure.
0: You better go and fix the van.
1: Yes, I do. I'll go see Terry Moulds. Go and see Terry Moulds.
0: One of our proud station sponsors. And I'll catch you on Sunday at 4.
1: Yes, I'll be here.
0: For Homegrown. In the meantime, the boys from Hats Off for nights like these.

0: 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You're kickstarting your day with Damo and Rob for this Wednesday morning. Latest in national news coming up. Making local news today, the Townsend Collective Project is now officially underway after a community launch last week brought together Clarence Valley Council, Mandurah Aboriginal Corporation and Connect You Too. It's a project designed to build stronger community connections and create opportunities for local residents. The North Coast Tourism Symposium is also just weeks away, with tickets available now through Humanitix, the event being held in Coffs Harbour. And in local sport, Grafton Speedway has confirmed another huge season ahead, featuring sprint cars, V8 dirt modifieds, national titles, and the ever-popular Night of Destruction from October through to March. And that's some of what's making local news today. Let's head to the National Newsroom with a National News Update.
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2: In News Headlines, I'm Lee Harrison. Making news today, a leading economics group argues Australia's failed to address its vulnerabilities, damaging growth prospects. New research by Deloitte Access Economics shows the longest stretch of weak economic growth since the recession of the early 1990s. The Prime Minister says negotiations over a new comprehensive treaty with the Solomon Islands are progressing. Anthony Albanese has concluded a one-day visit to Honiara for talks with his Solomon's counterpart. British right-wing leader Nigel Farage has resigned, triggering a by-election which he says he'll contest. He's been facing accusations he's not properly declared financial support from a long-term ally. And Ukraine's president has used a speech to the NATO summit in Turkey to urge allies to deliver new air defence systems to protect his nation from Russian attacks. Officials in Kyiv have warned they're short on equipment needed to intercept missiles. In air sport, Western Bulldogs midfielder Matthew Kennedy is free to play West Coast on Sunday after the AFL Tribunal overturned a one-match ban for forceful front-on contact. And the Maroons and Blues have put the final touches on their preparations for tonight's State of Origin decider, both squads completing their captain's run at Suncorp Stadium. These stories and more today. This is Air News.
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0: And a very good Wednesday morning to you. Partly cloudy, high chance of showers near the coast today, medium chance elsewhere. Winds from the south-southwest at 15 to 20 kilometres per hour and the UVI moderate. Looking ahead for tomorrow, showers are possible with 20 degrees at the top, 7 to 21 in fine conditions on Friday and Saturday, 7 to 22 on Sunday for the races. And Monday, fine 22 and 21 degrees after an overnight low of 6 on Tuesday. 21 we're chasing today. Right now, though, sitting on 12 degrees at 24 to 9. And that is the latest in national news, sport and weather.

Runners out of 1982 and Come On Eileen. 20 to 9 as you kickstart your Wednesday morning with Damo for our station sponsors, Harvey Norman and Southcroft and Community Aged Care. Latest in national news coming up at 9 o'clock. Normally this time we'd be catching up with one of our wonderful volunteer organisations around the Clarence Valley. Obviously because our telephones are playing up, the whole Telstra network has been in and out of working this morning. Although Neil rang and he said it's working. We'll catch up hopefully with Gorgam next.

0: Mondays here at Loving Life 103.1, 16 to 9. Latest in national news coming up at 9 o'clock. Well, of course, Telstra have had some massive outages this morning. Some people's phones with Telstra are working, some are not. But I'm pleased to say that on the phone from Gurugum this morning, we got the lovely Cheryl Brown, who's on the phone from Red Rock. Good morning.
1: Good morning.
0: Now tell me, your phone is working, which is good news.
1: It is working right now, so that is good news.
0: Ah, fantastic. Now, tell me, Gurugum, you're the program manager there. You rely on volunteers in many different facets of your business there, don't you?
1: Yes, we do. We rely on volunteers to come and support us in a range of different ways. We often host quite a few community events, either on-site or off-site. And, you know, volunteers really support us throughout those days and those events as well.
0: And, of course, one of those events was the Wellbeing Community Day only a couple of weeks ago at Market Square.
1: Exactly right, yeah. And we had some amazing volunteers on site during that event as well. We had Jan, who was always volunteers with us from Red Cross. And we had a couple of other community members who were volunteering on the day as well. I mean, all of that help really contributes to a great day for us.
0: And what sort of other things can volunteers do at Gurugum for other than events?
1: They could come down to our organisation. Sometimes we have workshops where we have, you know, people can come and help to support people who are on site at the time. Sometimes we have senior people who are there. So any support and assistance for them would be great. It depends on what events we've got. Like, mainly a lot of our events, we look for volunteers as well. And there's a range of other things that they can do on site at our organisation as well.
0: Because many hands make light work, right?
1: Oh, for sure, yeah. Without the volunteers, I mean, our corporation would really struggle with some of those quite large events and just our work day-to-day. We really rely on volunteers coming in and supporting us, and we really encourage them to do that.
0: Now, if people would like to find out more details about what they can do as a volunteer or how to actually volunteer, what's the best way to contact you?
1: Yeah, they can give us a call on 0266 428 677, or look, pop into the office down in Victoria Street, 18 to 26 Victoria Street, Grafton. I'm happy to have a yarn with them, and, you know, definitely look forward to people coming along and sharing our space and helping us and supporting us.
0: Fantastic, Cheryl. Appreciate your time this morning. Safe travels, and I'm glad the phone worked.
1: No worries. Thank you.
0: Cheryl Brown, a program coordinator, of course, from Gurugum, one of the great local organisations looking for volunteers. So if you've got some spare time in your daily routine and you'd like to give back to the community, one of those organisations you could give back to is, of course, through Gurugum. Give them a call or go in and see them face-to-face. It is 13 to 9.
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0: 10 to 9. Walk the moon, shut up and dance with me as you kickstart your day with Damo for our station sponsors, Harvey Norman and the South Grafton Community Aged Care. Now, if you're wondering why your mobile phone may not be working, Telstra have reported a massive outage right across the nation. Now, I do know that some mobile phones are working, if you're with Telstra or not. I had a call from Neil at Lilydale, and he said he tried to call earlier, so he tried to call again, and the phone was working. Thank you, Neil. Good to know that you're on the other end of the phone and working hard this morning. Just keep that in mind if you're trying to get in contact with people or businesses or other organisations. If you can't get through the first time, don't think that their phones have been cut off or they haven't paid their bill. It is simply an outage with Telstra at the moment. And also, be courteous to some of our shop owners as well, because sometimes they can't process FPOS payments, which is why cash is king, as they say. It was Rob has been saying. So maybe it's a good time to get some cash out of the bank if you can. Good luck. And keep that handy. Who knows how long this Telstra outage is going to last for. But just keep that in mind. And a cheerio out to the drivers of Rabbit Rideshare, who I believe are also experiencing some issues at the moment. But as soon as we know, we'll let you know that everything is A-OK. But keep their number handy, 0455 700 or 300. You'll need it across the race, July Racing Carnival, because they're just a phone call away. You can get dropped off there, you can get picked up. They're a good service. They're one of our proud station sponsors too. Rabbit Rideshare, 0455 700 300. Latest in national news at 9.
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9 for our Wednesday morning. 3 minutes away from our national news at 9 o'clock. You got me through till midday. And then, of course, James will keep you company with the Country Lunch Pack and Andrew from 4. If you are leaving us, have a fantastic day. I'll catch you first at 5 a.m. tomorrow morning with your latest news, sport and weather.

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1: Good morning, I'm Lee Harrison. Telstra says it's aware of an issue affecting mobile phone and data services around the country. Thousands of customers right across Australia have been reporting disruptions. The telco says it's looking into the issue and is suggesting repeated attempts may succeed. Tech expert Stephen Fenwick says Telstra is likely still working out exactly what's caused the issues.
2: Obviously, Telstra are frantically working to work out what to get everything back on board again. But that's all the information we have for the moment. But yeah, and as you said, it's affecting retailers as well. So my suggestion is, if you're heading out, make sure you pack some cash as well in your wallet.
1: Leaders from Samoa, Tonga and Papua New Guinea will join the Prime Minister in Brisbane for ongoing regional security talks. Anthony Albanese is hosting his Pacific Nation counterparts following a diplomatic tour of the Solomon Islands in Fiji. The group will then attend the State of Origin decider at Brisbane's Suncorp Stadium. The AFP Commissioner will today encourage the United Nations to protect its global peacekeeping missions by adopting a more cost-effective Australian training model. Commissioner Chrissy Barrett will deliver an address in New York about the AFP peacekeeping program. There are more than a dozen UN peacekeeping operations, mostly in Africa and the Middle East. Commissioner Barrett says the training program has already seen graduates deployed to South Sudan.
3: A leaner training model means more countries can contribute capable UN-ready officers without the price tag that has held them back. That's how you protect police peacekeeping for the long term.
1: The United States has announced fresh strikes on Iran. U.S. Central Command says the military action is in response to Iranian attacks on three commercial vessels in the Strait of Hormuz. Officials say the actions by Tehran are a clear violation of the ceasefire. Back home, pubs and clubs across New South Wales and Queensland will be packed as fans gather to cheer on the team in the State of Origin decider. Health experts are reminding people to drink in moderation and ensure everyone can celebrate safely. The game is expected to inject millions of dollars into the economy. Queensland Hotels Association Chief Executive Bernie Hogan says it'll be a bumper night right across Brisbane.
4: We can always sort of depend on an Origin to fill plenty of hotel rooms. So we're looking roughly about 85-90%, and that means plenty of people out there eating and drinking in the wonderful hospitality venues.
1: And Russia's a step closer to having its athletes compete for their country at the 2028 LA Olympics. The International Olympic Committee has provisionally lifted a suspension on the Russian Olympic Committee put in place after Moscow's invasion of Ukraine. The IOC says athletes should not be paying the price for the actions of governments. This is Air News. Collingwood coach Craig McRae has urged his players to keep protecting their teammates following the controversial melee on the Gold Coast at the weekend. A total of 24 charges were laid from Saturday's clash between the Magpies and Suns. McRae says he's proud of his players defending their teammate.
5: You know, if someone's coming for one of our players off the ball, well, hey, come on, you've got to stand up for yourself. We want to make sure we're that club. Not leave a guy out on an island if, you know, he's getting heavily tagged. You know, we're going to support those parts of it.
1: The Maroons and Blues have put the final touches on their preparations for tonight's State of Origin decider, both squads completing their captain's run at Suncorp Stadium. Queensland great Brent Tate is lighting the fuse for a fiery clash between Dolphins duo Selwyn Cobbo and Jack Bostock. Tate says Bostock will be under immense pressure to deliver in his debut with New South Wales.
6: There'd be a fair bit of nerves going into it, no bigger stage than what he's about to go into. But one thing about him is he's a confident young kid. He's playing great footy, and, you know, him and Selwyn being teammates just adds to the fearless.
1: And a blow for the Wallabies ahead of Saturday's clash with France. Carter Gordon and Tom Hooper ruled out with injury. Australian Independent Radio News.
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11: Have a good Wednesday morning to you. Partly cloudy, high chance of showers near the coast. Medium chance elsewhere today. Looking ahead for tomorrow, mostly fine and sunny, apart from some late showers in the afternoon with a top of 20. 21 degrees and fine for Friday and Saturday. Sunday, mostly fine and 22. The same for Monday and Tuesday. Now fine and 21. Today also heading for a top of 21 degrees. That is the latest in national news, sport and weather.
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1: OMC and How Bizarre here at Loving Life, 103.1 and Dire Straits Money for Nothing. Hello, it is Dave with you right through to midday today as we play better music and more of it for your workday with Disco Montego on the way, also some Hanson and Scouting for Girls. Right now, this is Nobody Wears Them Like You. Loving Life, 103.1 right across the Torrens Valley. Good morning to you.

0: What a voice, what a man, what a talent. John Farnham, that's freedom. Also, ABBA's Super Trooper. Hello, it is Damo with you through till midday. Trust you are well and enjoying the music for you this morning. We got a jukebox classic not too far away. The Clarence Valley Conservatorium have got music from video games coming up. 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

0: Scanning for Girls, this ain't a love song. Tracy Chapman and Hanson with Bop. I just spent your Wednesday morning with Damo through till midday today. Now, they're coming up this coming Saturday. We're hitting the road to Yamba and we're stopping outside, of course, our friends and our station sponsor in Pets Domain Yamba. It's a bit of a pet adoption day with Sally and the team from Happy Paws. We'll be there broadcasting live from 10 o'clock this coming Saturday. Of course, Happy Paws, proudly supported by us here at Loving Life 103.1. Madonna's on the way. We're also going to throw in some Mariah Carey for you.
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As you spend your Wednesday morning with Damo, we're going to update Loving Life local news and sport coming up at 10 o'clock. 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
1: 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Arts Northern Rivers is inviting First Nations artists and food vendors to be part of Art on Bundjalung this November at Corcoran Park, with applications now open online through artonbundjalung.com. And the North Coast Tourism Symposium and Regional Tourism Awards will bring the region's tourism industry together later this month to discuss new opportunities and emerging trends. The event is to be held in Coffs Harbour and tickets are available through Humanitix. In local sport, Grafton Speedway has released its 2026-27 calendar, promising another exciting season packed with sprint cars, V8 dirt modifieds, national titles, the Super Dirt Series and plenty of family entertainment from October right through to March. That's some of what's making local news and sport today, Wednesday, July the 8th.
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